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1: Battle of the Sexes.
2: Let's go. We are being told it's Thursday. Even though, I mean, there was parades and fireworks yesterday. You don't go to the work the day after that, do you?
3: Mm-hmm.
2: Apparently we do. We are here. If you're with us, let's get all these questions right and get on with our business.
3: Okay. All right. Well, stop yelling, Jay. Come on.
2: I'm fired up today, man.
3: I'm still recovering from Canada Day. And being that, yes, we are still closer to Canada Day than we are 4th of July. Baby, I'm keeping it Canadian. I've got a question for you about somebody who had a birthday yesterday. There is a famous Canadian who celebrated a birthday yesterday. And I think it's funny that this person is Canadian and their birthday falls on Canada Day. So I'm going to give you three Canadians, all of very different industries. And you're going to tell me which of them had a birthday yesterday.
2: Oh, I totally checked out on this stuff yesterday.
3: Exactly. Okay, so is it Tate McRae? We know her.
2: We just heard Tate McRae.
3: Yes, we did. Was it Martin Short?
2: Oh.
3: Or was it a one Wayne Gretzky?
2: Wayne, the great one Gretzky. I'm not sure I know this answer. I think I'm going to guess with our girl Tate McRae.
3: You going to go Tate?
2: I think I'm
3: going
2: to guess. I'm swinging with Tater on this one.
3: Yeah, Tate McRae turned 23 years old yesterday.
2: Tate McRae.
3: 23 is crazy. But you know who else? What other Canadian has a birthday on Canada Day?
2: Who's that?
3: Pam Anderson.
2: That's awesome.
3: Fun fact.
2: Very fun fact.
3: Two very lovely ladies.
2: The boys will take a point on this day after Canada Day. And you're right, you know, technically we are still close to our day.
3: Yes.
2: But I'm going to turn the page. I like to be forward-looking, Tori.
3: Uh-huh.
2: I'm going to celebrate our American listeners and friends. They got a big win at the World Cup last night. My God.
3: I heard.
2: So, celebration for them. I'm going to give you a question here. A new survey was just launched here, Tori.
3: Mm-hmm.
2: It asked Americans, who do you want to see as the face of the United States?
3: Oh.
2: Who do you want to see as the face? If someone said, here's a new dollar bill or something.
3: Mm-hmm.
2: And of course, there was a lot of polarizing ones. You got your Obamas and your Trumps on either sides. You got your Swifts, your Bruce Springsteens, etc. Your question is, though, Tori, which person finished number one on this Face of America survey in 2026? Was it Tom Hanks?
3: That's a good one.
2: That's a good one, right?
3: Not Chet.
2: Yeah. Was it Dolly Parton?
3: That's another good one.
2: Or was it The Rock?
3: Well,
2: how's America feeling this year?
3: This is interesting.
2: Feeling hard, soft, or wholesome?
3: Wait, who's hard, who's soft, and who's wholesome?
2: The Rock was hard. Dolly was soft. Tom Hanks is wholesome. I guess you could mix that up.
3: Ooh, I'm going to say, I mean, Tim, I don't think it's The Rock because, no, I don't think so. Dolly Parton is so, like, uncontroversial that she would make sense. But I think that the U.S. still isn't ready for a woman on anything. I'm not going to lie. So I'm going to say it's Tom Hanks. It's our
2: four
3: winning.
2: More years of Tom Hanks. Yeah, absolutely. Yeah, yeah. Dolly did get a fair amount of votes.
3: Yes.
2: But not enough to dethrone Mr. Wholesome himself.
3: Yes.
2: Face of America, Tom Hanks.
3: I mean, he is, in fact, Forrest Gump.
2: And Woody.
3: Yes.
2: Don't forget Woody.
3: Many other things.
2: All right.
3: Okay.
2: He should have been the hard one.
3: I think. All right.
2: Would. All right. So, Tori, we each get points. Let's go to the final round.
3: All right. This question, it is going to be an alien question because it is an anniversary today. 29 years ago on this day, we were first introduced to two government workers who are essentially immigration officers and regulators of all things alien on Earth. Yeah, Men in Black came out on this day in 1997.
2: Oh, yeah,
3: but here's the thing. I'm not going to give you a question about the movie. That'd be way too easy. It's one of the best. I'm actually going to give you a question about a real-life astronomer who is known for something pretty big in the study of extraterrestrials. We're going to go back to 1961 when there was a very famous astronomer named Frank Something who created a mathematical formula that determines the number of active, intelligent alien civilizations in our galaxy. Famous astronomer.
2: Yeah, yeah, yeah.
3: Like I said, this equation is known by his last name, Frank Something. And I want you to tell me, what is this equation called?
2: I love this.
3: Is it the Dion equation? Is it the Aykroyd equation?
2: Oh.
3: Or is it the Drake equation?
2: The Drake equation.
4: Okay.
2: Yeah.
3: You see the still Canadian tie-in I'm trying to do here?
2: I got that. Yes. Well done.
3: Yeah.
2: Or is it the Gretzky anomaly?
3: Is it the Anderson?
2: Yeah. No, you know what I do? I feel like I know this too.
3: Is
2: about the alien lives on other planets, and he calculated that it's almost amazingly possible that there are other lives. And
3: 1961?
2: That's the Drake equation.
3: That is the Drake equation.
2: Yes. All right.
3: Frank Drake, famous astronomer, actually only passed away a couple of years ago. So, yeah, we are going to celebrate that. Aliens and Men in Black and all things like
2: fantastic.
3: That.
2: Fantastic.
3: Yeah.
2: All right, let's go to your final question. This is, I think, for the first one this year. I'm going to give you a summer reading question.
3: Oh, are you?
2: Summer book kind of a question.
3: Okay.
2: I just finished a book on, I guess, the day before yesterday. It was about a husband who drowns his wife in a bathtub.
3: Yeah, you can't stop talking about it with a little too much detail.
2: It was really
3: you started
2: good.
3: Freaking out.
2: I started leaving it around the bathroom just so Jess could
3: finish.
2: It's just so funny. So anyway, she was like, enough of this nonsense. She wanted me to read her favorite book. All the bookstores were closed yesterday.
3: Right.
2: So she handed me this book and says, you need to read it. She's been telling me for like 10 years to read this book.
3: Okay.
2: It's her favorite. So far, it's good. It's a little book called White Oleander.
3: Okay.
2: Okay, White Oleander is
3: never
2: the book.
3: Heard of it.
2: Oh, you haven't? Okay,
3: no.
2: They made it into a movie. I know nothing about it, but the first chapter was good.
3: Okay.
2: So here's your question, Tori. What is a white oleander?
3: Ooh.
2: What is a white oleander? I want to go get one. Pick it up, maybe.
3: Okay.
2: What is it, Tori? Is it a poisonous flowering shrub?
3: Yeah, flower is kind of what came to me first, but shrub.
2: Is it a dangerous but beautiful fish?
3: Okay. Also possible.
2: Or, you'll like this one. Is it a hostile and irritable type of goat?
3: Wow.
2: Oh, my gosh. Could it possibly... Could I always make fun of her for this book? I always give her, like, weird things that a white oleander is. And she's like, no, you stop making fun of my book. Which of those is it actually?
3: Again, the first thing that came to me was this shrub. But maybe I'm thinking of, like, white lotus, and that's throwing me off. Let's go with the fish. Let's shoot with fish.
2: Lock it in that dangerous, beautiful fish.
3: That dangerous, beautiful fish.
2: You sure you don't want to go for the goat?
3: I'm sure.
2: Either one. They're both wrong.
4: I don't think
2: they're
4: so.
2: They're both wrong, unfortunately. No, Tori, it is actually, it's a kind of a, there we go, kind of a, like a shrubbery.
3: I should have went with my gut.
2: Yes, it uses a symbol of both the beauty and the danger. Much like our friend the goat, but in this case, it was the flower. Did we tie with one?
3: No, you got two, and I got one.
2: I'll take it. Ugh.
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0: before you go, there's something I want you to have.
1: Oh, it's beautiful. But wait a minute, isn't this...
0: Yeah, yes it is.
1: But I thought the old lady dropped it into the ocean in the air.
0: Well, baby, I went down and got it for you.

0: Mixed Mornings with Jay and Tori.
1: Let's go. Friday. We made it here officially. Tori, we're going to get into all the fun stuff for the weekend, all the hot weather updates. You've got a hot man update, I know, because...
2: What?
1: Yeah.
2: I do? Oh,
1: we're talking soccer for a second.
2: Oh?
1: I mentioned a moment ago, or were you the one that noticed? I was watching the game last night as many people's longtime crutch, Cristiano Ronaldo, plays for Team Portugal. Many thought it could be his last World Cup game ever.
2: Yeah.
1: But then, his handsomeness, like his chiseled jaw, shining in the moonlight. He scored a goal, and actually Portugal wins 2-1 over Croatia.
2: Yes.
1: Setting up a matchup between Portugal and Spain. And you were quick to note, oh man, that's going to be some hot-looking men there.
2: There are going to be some very handsome, dark-haired genetics in the building. And I'm very excited.
1: Yeah, it's a fact.
2: I will tune in.
1: So Switzerland also won. Spain won. And as we know, Team Canada plays tomorrow. I was invited to a little swimming playdate kind of a situation tomorrow.
2: Yeah.
1: And I was like, oh, cool, swimming. And then I realized, oh, wait, Team Canada's playing at 1 o'clock. Swimming might have to wait. Can the TV reach out to the pool? That's what I'll be wondering.
2: I know. Some people have that, right?
1: For real, yeah.
2: Yeah.
1: Well, that's a big word. Jay, we haven't seen him for about 90 minutes plus penalty time, injury time. All right, so big day, big Friday. Let's roll. Is the heat subsiding in any way, or is it even worse today?
2: No. I mean, it is still going to be like in the 35-95 range, but it looks like we could see a thunderstorm roll in overnight, and then over the next few days, it will start to cool down.

Dracula. 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

0: Mix 96.7. You know what? Hot one again today. We'll get to it all. Orange Warning continues. Just heard Tame Impala featuring Jenny. You know, since we're at the halfway point of the year, right?
1: Yeah.
0: We're now officially in the second half of 2026. I think if we're giving out, maybe we should do this, give out awards. I think I would give that song my award for favorite song of the first half of the year. And I'll tell you what, starting up the second half of the year, we could have some new contenders because we got a whole bunch of new Madonna songs today, right?
1: I know. She released her first album in 7 years, and it is going to be hard to pick just one.
0: Talk about too hot.
1: Mm-hmm.
0: We'll listen to some of those tracks. And yeah, the second half of 2026, it is here officially as of noon yesterday. So let's go. Weekend is coming. Wedding day. Wedding day in New York City today, Tori.
1: Mm-hmm.
0: We'll have all the updates on what we need to know among that, event. Are people sick of hearing about this, do you think?
1: I don't know.
0: Maybe?
1: It's like before the wedding even happens, all the rumors have made people have a little bit of wedding fatigue.
0: Yeah, I think so.
1: Yeah.
0: Because I think I'm just sick of talking about something that hasn't quite happened yet, but
1: right.
0: Now it's going to happen.
1: And well, it was possibly going to happen. Now it's like, oh, no, it is going to happen.
0: Yeah.
1: What does any of that mean?
0: None of us are even invited. Who cares? But yes, we'll have more on what's going on with the giantest wedding of all time. Also, will you be able to weasel your way into somebody's pool this weekend? You and I are among the poolists, and I know I'm at least going to at least two friends' pool parties.
1: Nice.
0: That's why you network.
1: I think so.
0: You gotta find someone. If you don't have a pool, at least be friends with somebody with a pool, because like mentioned, Tori, today, tomorrow, the next few days, still gonna be quite hot, isn't it?
1: Very hot. However, we are gonna cool down just a tiny bit. Oh, we're just gonna get down to 32 or 90 tomorrow. Woohoo. We're at 26 or 79 already. A high today of 35 or 95.

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0: 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I'm going to ask you a random super hot question, Tori. I've never asked you this. As a woman, who would you...
1: Oh, I hate it already.
0: Listen, as a woman, in your opinion, who would you say was the hottest Spice Girl? We just heard the Spice Girls.
1: Oh.
0: If an alien landed and they were like, which one is the hot one? Creepo alien? What are you asking that for?
1: I'd say Mel B.
0: Mel B?
1: I think Mel B's the hottest.
0: Mel B's a scary Spice, right?
1: Yes, but I also think Mel C's got her own hotness. I think Baby Spice is hot in the fact that she's so innocent. And I also think Posh Spice is hot, too. Jerry's hot.
0: All of them, right?
1: Hot,
0: that's kind of a tough question.
1: I think I am going to still stick with Scary Spice, Mel B.
0: I think that's probably the right answer, too. Mm-hmm. But if anybody has an opinion, let us know. Mm-hmm. That's the kind of, with the hot weather, sometimes you got to throw these hot questions out there.
1: I agree.
0: It's going to be another orange type warning today. We'll let you know some of what's happening for your Friday and beyond. A lot of stuff this weekend we can check out. Also got more music coming. And Adele here with these Friday headlines.
2: With an update from WindsorNewsToday.ca, I'm Adele Loisel. We have an orange alert still for heat and an extended heat warning in effect. The health unit says there's been 5 cases of pertussis in the community. They all got it with close contact with an infected person. Meanwhile, the health unit has identified another 3 spots where residents may have been exposed to the virus. They are Erie Migration Elementary School from June 8th to the 25th, TMC Urgent Care Walk-In Clinic on Main Street in Kingsville on June 3rd, and the Word of Life Community Church on June 21st. The OPP and firefighters from Lakeshore rescued a worker at Agris Cooperative on Lions Club Road. A worker was trapped inside a grain silo. They were out within half an hour, but there's no word on their condition. And the top trade official in the U.S. points to Canada's deepening ties with China as one of the reasons why Washington refused to renew Kuzma. Jameson Greer spoke on Global News saying the White House fears China will use Canada as a backdoor to the U.S. market. The trade pact has entered the annual review process. The Tigers lost to the Rangers 10-4. Spain, Switzerland, and Portugal advanced at the FIFA World Cup after eliminating Austria, Algeria, and Croatia. 35 today, feeling like 47. We'll get sun and cloud, maybe showers or a thunderstorm this afternoon and this evening. 22 overnight and 32 tomorrow. For more on these and other stories, go to WindsorNewsToday.ca.
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0: I was going to change the Friday song and have it melting, mm-hmm. like sound effect of it just, but I thought that would be too on the nose. Mm-hmm. Another hot one today, though, man. We loved seeing the Hot Thursday shout-outs for all of our Hot Thursday workers yesterday. And there were so many different industries that showed up, Tori, that I wasn't even thinking of. Because you think automatically, right? We were shouting out on the Orange Warning Thursday,
1: yeah.
0: you know, our construction workers and our landscapers and yeah. things like this. But we got so many mentions, everybody from HVAC workers to the people who are pushing the shopping carts
1: yeah.
0: to workers at the Humane Society.
1: It was awesome. We got so many like very specific duties or professions.
0: Yes.
1: That I was like, oh, yes, they do go outdoors. You know what I was really thinking about? People who lay asphalt. Because that's already so hot, right?
0: That's right.
1: Hot asphalt mixed with the fact that it's a jillion, bajillion degrees outside. Good for y'all.
0: At one point, you're just like, I can't get hotter.
1: Yeah.
0: I'm just as hot as I'm going to get.
1: Yeah.
0: This is it. We'll get to more on these specifics of what's going on, but let's turn away from the heat for a second, Tori. Big weekend on the way. I know we're all excited for Team Canada, 1 p.m. tomorrow afternoon. That's all big.
1: Yeah.
0: We're also looking for, yes, the next pool we can crash. If you don't have a pool, you're kind of always on that alert, right?
1: If you ain't got a pool, you ain't speaking to me.
0: Some of you are always like, did somebody say pool?
1: I know. As soon as somebody like even vaguely mentions the possibility of being on or near water, I go, I'm listening. I sniff out this conversation.
0: That's
1: are we
0: right.
1: going now?
0: You have a towel in your purse.
1: Yes.
0: You know, you're
1: and
0: just
1: goggles,
0: always ready.
1: And goggles.
0: Always on standby. Yeah.
1: And a Corona.
0: That's right. So, yes, definitely the weekend for that. We'll celebrate what's happening today, though, this July 3rd. We do celebrate all the genius that is the movie Back to the Future.
1: Mm-hmm.
0: Hey, how about that? Celebrate. This date, it was released back in 1985.
1: Wow.
0: I might have to give you a question about a different movie, though, Tori.
1: Really?
0: A different all-time classic. Shout out to Canadian star James Cameron for putting out this gem. Terminator 2 Judgment Day.
1: Oh.
0: Hit theaters this date in 1991. I did see it in theaters with a friend. It was one of the best like movie theater experiences I've ever had.
1: Yeah.
0: And that movie actually holds up real well.
1: Does it?
0: 35 years of Terminators, man.
1: Okay.
0: Terminators 2, as it turns out.
1: I understand having to move over the Back to the Future for that.
0: It's kind of even as big, almost as big of a deal. Yes, Terminator 2. We'll discuss more.
1: Okay.
0: And the big news, of course, today, Tori, we've got a little bit of a wedding on our mind. Yes, we know everybody's probably a little bit sick of hearing about it.
1: Mm-hmm.
0: Wait, what's going on there? Where's my tailor? There she is.
1: We don't want to wake her too early.
0: Don't want to wake. The bride should still be sleeping.
1: Right.
0: Do you think she got any sleep last night? Do you think Travis got any sleep last night? Was his brother even allowed near him? They would have been up to trouble, I'm sure of it.
1: Oh, yeah, I guess.
0: How many beers did they have last night is my question.
1: It was rehearsal dinner night, and yes, there was actually a rehearsal dinner. We'll get into more with the Daily Scoop, but like, it was probably also beer funneling night.
0: A little bit. Those Kelsey boys together, you never know what's going on. We'll get to all that and more, and yes, a couple of new tracks we'll get to. Madonna's new album is here, and which Canadian legend put out sort of on the eve of Independence Day, I love it. Somebody put out a song called 51st State.
1: Yeah, a little anti-USA.
0: A little bit. Or I think it's kind of anti-bullying. I mean, I think it's more like anti what the current state of the USA
1: right.
0: is in. But we'll get to it all in your Daily Scoop. How about that? We should look outside, Tori. Look, 809. Six, how about 609? 609?
1: Sure.
0: We're in the same time zone
1: here?
0: Yeah. So hot. What's happening with the outside situation?
1: What is going on is that it is going to be another very hot day, but throughout the weekend, we are going to cool off thanks to some rain. 26 or 78 is what we're at right now. We are still in this orange warning for heat. Today, we're going to get up to 35 or 95, a chance of showers, maybe even a thunderstorm later on this afternoon or maybe evening. Tomorrow, 32 or 90 is the high, and then Sunday, we are dropping down to 28 or 82 with maybe some showers. As for the roads, we do not have any accidents, but we do have a note that Giles is still closed from McDougal Street to Parent for some work going on until September. Keep that in mind. And if you see anything else, call our newsroom at 519-258-3434.
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1: Hey, look at this. First Friday in July. Thanks for making us your summer station. Keep it here all next week, too. We'll have Walk Off the Earth tickets coming your way. Even this afternoon, look, heading into your weekend, Fat Matt's got a special Top 4 at 4 edition concerning, maybe one event happening today, Tori.
2: Mm-hmm.
1: Yeah, it's wedding day. It appears to actually be here.
2: Yeah.
1: If you ever, were a bride one day, whether you love or do not love Taylor Swift, imagine her today waking up somewhere in New York City. She's probably having waffles right now. Really expensive waffles. Hand-delivered, on a camel. I don't know what she's doing. Who knows? What is she possibly doing right now on her wedding morning?
2: I mean, there's a whole list of things. She's probably got the eye patches on, the under-eye masks. I'm sure she's doing all kinds of stuff. But regardless, it is wedding day. And yeah, Fat Matt is going to be doing a very special edition of the Top 4 at 4, where it's going to feature the Top 4 Taylor Swift requests.
1: Very nice.
2: Yeah, because that will awesome. Be when they're really probably shuffling off to the altar and whatnot.
1: And we'll get to... Yeah, that's right. That is kind of go time at 4 p.m. for them.
2: Yeah.
1: We'll get to all of it a little bit today. The guests, the NDAs, the rehearsal dinner. How did that go? But we want to start your morning with some new music here.
2: We do.
1: Let's get to what happened today with a little other big star named... What was her name again? Madonna.
2: Madonna. The Madonna. She released her first album in 7 years. It is the sequel to Confessions on the Dance Floor. It's called Confessions 2. There's a bunch of really great songs on it. They're songs that we've already known, we've already played. But we like this one. We heard it's called Danceteria.

0: Man.
1: I know.
0: We fired this up this morning, and I was like, give me more of this Danceteria.
1: He said, this is the best song I've heard this year.
0: It is for real.
1: That was your
0: word. I think it is.
1: Yes.
0: But that only lasted about a minute, because... Do you want to tell us about this next song we're going to hear?
1: Boy, do I ever. Because we saw on the list of new songs coming out today, we didn't expect this one. Bryan Adams, our very own Canadian Bryan Adams, he released a song just ahead of July 4th. Not too subtle. It's called 51st State.

0: first date. I'm sorry, move over, Madonna. We have a new favorite song of the year.
1: Yeah, not really very good. Subtle, about as subtle as a gun.
0: It doesn't have to be subtle. It's perfect. Know. Well done, Mr. Adams.
1: Yeah.
0: We should also mention, too, Tori, I know you're kind of excited to talk about Eurovision.
1: I mean, I am, because this is pretty cool. Canada is officially going to be taking part in the next Eurovision Song Contest. It's happening in 2027 in Bulgaria. Ooh. And yeah, Canada has officially been approved to compete in Eurovision.
0: That's fun.
1: I think it's great.
0: We're going to tell you next hour who many Canadians think should represent us.
1: Vocally.
0: Vocally, yes. That's kind of a fun little honor. Mm-hmm. It's like the World Cup of singing, isn't it?
1: And pretty much, yeah.
0: Speaking of which, Team Canada plays Morocco tomorrow at 1 p.m. That is some of your Daily Scoop. You're up to date. Adele's got the headlines next. Another orange weather warning, by the way.
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0: 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This may just turn out to be one of the greatest weekends ever. We know it's hot. We know it's crazy hot. But, I mean, it's something in the air about Canada Day being here.
1: Yeah.
0: Our American friends are celebrating.
1: We're finally in Eurovision.
0: We're going to be in Eurovision. We're in the World Cup. I mean, maybe that's what it is.
1: Uh-huh.
0: But it seems like there's something. If you look, even not even that hard, you're going to find something to enjoy this weekend. We'll help you along the way if you need some good news. That's why we're here. We've got Coldplay on the way. Oh, we're going to do Yellow, even though we're in orange territory.
1: I know.
0: We're going to play our Yellow warning song.
1: Okay.
0: Thinking of simpler times. We also have Battle of the Sexes after we get up to date with all these headlines. Here's Adele with the news.
2: With an update from WindsorNewsToday.ca, I'm Adele Loisel. U.S. Trade Representative Jamison Greer is shedding light on why the U.S. refused to renew CUSMA. He told Global News Washington is afraid China will use Canada as a backdoor to its market. Ottawa has worked to diversify Canada's trade partnership since the U.S. imposed tariffs on much of the world. Grain worker at a Lakeshore co-op had to be rescued last night when they became trapped inside a grain silo. The OPP says Lakeshore firefighters joined them at Agris Cooperative on Lions Club Road near County Road 27. No word yet on the worker's condition. Since the health unit notified the public about an exposure to pertussis in the community, it's found a cluster of 5 cases. It's also found 3 more exposure points. Erie Migration Elementary School, TMC Urgent Care Walk-in Clinic in Kingsville, and the Word of Life Community Church in Ruthven. And Windsor police say they arrested 3 drivers at least on Canada Day for impaired driving. One at the Ambassador Bridge took a wrong turn into Canada. At the FIFA World Cup, Spain beat Austria 3-0, 2-1 for Portugal over Croatia, and 2-0 for Switzerland over Algeria. The Tigers fell to the Rangers 10-4. 35, feeling like 47 today with maybe showers or a thunderstorm this afternoon and this evening, 22 overnight and 32 tomorrow. For more on these and other stories, go to WindsorNewsToday.ca.
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0: the Sexes.
1: Yeah, thanks for listening. If you are on your way somewhere important or just somewhere silly, we're glad that we are with you. Someone's like, oh no, how do they know I'm going somewhere silly today?
2: Yeah.
1: You can listen on the iHeartRadio app as well. If you always miss us because you got to get out of the car, the app's there. It's free. It's there for you. Tori, let's get on with these Friday questions of triumph.
2: All right, Jay. Well, I want to first give you a question about the color orange. Because yes, today we are still in the midst of this orange heat warning extended event, whatever it is. But it looks like by tomorrow, if not definitely Sunday, we will be out of this orange warning weather. So while we are going to say an almost goodbye, I'm going to put a challenge out there. I think this is going to be for everyone, but I wonder how well you will do this specifically. I think you might struggle. Can you name for me three characters, animated, cartoon, whatever, who are orange?
1: Three animated characters who are orange?
2: They can either wear orange or be orange.
1: Okay.
2: Yes.
1: Probably. Let me go with, can I go Garfield?
2: Garfield's great. Garfield's one.
1: Okay, he's an orange cat.
2: Yes.
1: Now, this is going to be before your time. If I'm going Garfield, I'm also going to go Heathcliff.
2: Heathcliff?
1: Heathcliff is an orange cat.
2: Okay, yes.
1: I'm bigging myself for that, too.
2: You're just going to pick a bunch of cats. Okay, Heathcliff? Who's
1: yes,
2: next?
1: Yes. Oh, my God. There's going to be, who's the Paw Patrol puppy that wears orange? Mm-hmm. Oh, my God. You know what? How about Velma?
2: That counts. Very nice. wears orange. I would have given it to you. Some others you could have picked would be Nemo.
1: Of course.
2: You could have done, you did Garfield. Tony the Tiger. Swiper from Dora. The Lorax. Tiger. We could keep going and going all day, but if you want to name some orange characters while we're still in this orange heat warning, what a fun little question, huh?
1: Yeah, for real. That's good. Oh, that's a tough one, too.
2: Thank you.
1: And if anybody knows, who is the... There's a little orange Paw Patrol character. Mm-hmm. He wasn't orange, but he or she wore orange.
2: Okay.
1: Anyway, text line. You know it. 519-944-2497. Tori, your first question. I got a little bit of a demolition kind of a question.
2: Oh, really?
1: Tearing things down here.
2: Are you?
1: Got word this week that the former Hudson's Bay store at Devonshire Mall is going to be demolished.
2: Oh.
1: Yeah, coming on down.
2: My dream of my roller rink is officially ending.
1: It could be an outdoor one now.
2: Yeah.
1: Tori, so you maybe didn't know this about me. I once briefly worked for a demolition crew where we would tear buildings down from the inside.
2: Really? What year was this?
1: This was way back when, before your time.
2: Shirts on or off?
1: Off, baby. Oh. Suns out, guns out.
2: Yeah. I know it.
1: So here's your question. If you are demolishing a building, you're going in as part of that crew, there's a certain metal that you may find that is known as the King of Salvage. It's a metal that's like the ultimate prize for demolition crews because it has a great resale value.
2: Okay.
1: It's easy to strip and to get out and sell again. If you find this, you're like, oh, baby, jackpot.
2: Yeah.
1: So question is, what is that Tori they'll be looking for as they tear down the bay? Is it steel?
2: Steel.
1: Is it tin?
2: Tin.
1: Or is it copper?
2: I mean, my mind went to copper, but maybe...
1: You could sell all those, for real.
2: I'm sure you could, but which is the most valuable? I mean, I keep complicating things for myself about all the Sexes this week, so I'm just going to go with my gut. Copper.
1: Your gut is copper?
2: My gut's copper.
1: The King of Salvage? That's what they call copper. Hey! That's what it is, yeah. It's light, it's easy to get out of there, and bam, you made yourself some money. That's why people steal it all the time, too.
2: Well, I'll come hang out at the demolition.
1: Yeah.
2: I'm guessing they do
1: get your copper here.
2: All right.
1: Good job. Everybody's got points.
2: All right. Okay. Well, moving on, my second question. Today is a very special day for a very special reason. July 3rd is my big sister's birthday.
1: Oh, no. Look out.
2: Yes. Happy birthday to my sister, whose name is Taylor. Yeah, she might get a little overshadowed by another Taylor. So,
1: oh no, is she allowed to have her birthday on Taylor Swift's wedding day?
2: We asked. It's okay. We got the NDA signed. We're all good. So, let's talk about my sister, Taylor. She's big. She's old. We're all celebrating her birthday today.
1: Oh my God.
2: Listen, she's 5 years older than me. You can do the math there, but she is 33 years old today. It took me a hot second to calculate that, but yes, she's turning 33 years old today. So, I'm going to give you some 33-based questions in honor of my sister's new big age.
1: I love it.
2: I'm going to give you really three statements, and you're going to tell me Taylor or Taylor. No, you're going to say...
1: About your big old sister.
2: True or false, okay?
1: Yep.
2: Three statements all relating to the number 33. This one might be easy for you with your new neck. The human spine...
1: My new neck.
2: Usually, typically, approximately, has 33 vertebrae.
1: 33 vertebrae? No, I don't think that's right.
2: Oh, it is right. Yes, is it is. Really? Yes.
1: Oh, I'm missing a couple.
0: I don't think so, Jim. Yeah.
2: Again, you got your new neck, you got your new vertebrae, whatnot.
1: I should have known that.
2: All right, so statement one you got wrong. Your next one, 33 feet is the exact measurement of a school bus.
1: Could that be true? No. No, that's not true.
2: You're correct. It is not true. No.
1: Oh, phew.
2: That's actually a few feet too short. The average school bus is between 35 to 40 feet.
1: Oh, wow.
2: Okay, your last statement. 33 is often known as the Jesus year because of the traditional belief that Jesus was at that age at the time of his crucifixion.
1: Oh, is that what it is?
2: Is my sister in her Jesus year?
1: Is she in her Jesus year? You know what? I feel like it's been a minute since I've been in a pew, but I feel like I thought Jesus was 34. I think she's got a year before she's in her Jesus years.
2: Jay, you are wrong. No, it is 33.
0: I don't think so, Jim.
2: The official Jesus year, so I hear happy Jesus year to my big ol' sister.
1: Well, that's
2: Taylor.
1: A great way to celebrate, isn't it?
2: Yeah, and you didn't get a point. You only got one right there.
1: That's rough.
2: Yeah.
1: Well, happy birthday to your sis anyway.
2: Yeah.
1: And I will get shamefully out of this with your final question. Tori, it was this day 35 years ago, even older than your sister. The movie Terminator 2 Judgment Day was released.
2: Yeah.
1: Can you believe it? This day 1991, here is your question. Here's some bad news for you. I got to tell you. On your sister's birthday, here's some bad news.
2: Okay.
1: You're being chased by a Terminator.
2: Oh, no.
1: Oh, no.
2: A Terminator?
1: Here it comes. Yeah, the Terminator. Here's the good news. It's in Kingsville. It's a Kingsville Terminator. You like 15, 20 minutes.
2: I got some time, yeah.
1: Here's your question, real simple. Tori, tell us at least one way to kill a Terminator.
2: What?
1: You've got this Terminator coming. Oh, he's approaching. He's on Highway 3 right now.
2: Whoa.
1: You have time and resources. Tell us at least one way, a proven method, to kill a Terminator. And maybe it's a T-800, maybe it's a T-1000. I don't know.
2: I'm going to say you plant a seed of insecurity, and then he just slowly dies every day.
1: And he slowly
2: day.
1: Dies inside?
2: Like, wow, your ears are really big for your head. No, I have no idea how to kill a Terminator. I want to say, like, you got to, like, I don't know, shoot it in the heart or something, and it's mission control, or I don't
1: know. A big shot to the heart?
2: You know what you do with a Terminator? You get it wet.
1: You get it wet?
2: No, I've seen that scene where Arnold's in the rain. I'm just going to lock in getting it wet. Whatever.
1: I think you're thinking about Gremlins.
2: I am.
1: Terminators, I suspect they thrive in the rain. No, it'll be like, this is nice. My circuits are cooling.
2: Yeah.
1: No, there's a few ways. You could do the old hydraulic press.
2: Oh.
1: Smush it.
2: Oh, that's a good one.
1: You could drop it in some molten steel. Mm-hmm. That's easy to find. Just go find our asphalt workers today. High voltage electricity could work. If you have access to an electromagnetic pulse.
2: Jeez.
1: I could go on and on, but
2: there's a lot of options. But regardless, on this day, we each tie with 1 point.
1: We'll take it.
3: Ludacris going in on the verse because I've never been defeated and I won't stop now.
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1: Another hot weekend. Orange warning for the weather once again. We're already planning whose pool we're going to raid for the weekend. I got a buddy in Kingsville who's delightfully having us over tomorrow. Mm-hmm. And hopefully around, let's see, game starts at 1, 45 minutes. They have the hydration breaks in the soccer stuff. Now, hopefully around 3 p.m., we'll be doing celebratory cannonballs.
2: Ooh.
1: To celebrate Team Canada taking out Morocco.
2: I would love that.
1: It's going to be fun, right?
2: Yeah, I could participate in a celebratory cannonball.
1: That's what we want, Canada.
2: A front stroke celebratory.
1: Hey, any celebrate however you want to,
2: fancy
1: man.
2: Fancy diving, too.
1: Let's do some more good news. Now, Tori, in this extreme heat, the last thing many people think about is getting more activity, doing more outdoor stuff. However, when the weather smartens up a little bit,
2: sure,
1: you know, it's always a good time to think about getting outdoors. And I kind of like this incentive that somebody's doing to get more people walking.
2: This is happening in England, actually. NHS in England, which is the English National Health Service, they have launched a marathon a month challenge, asking people to walk for about 30 minutes a day. They say that if you do that for a month, you're going to hit roughly 26 miles, which is the distance of a marathon. So people can track it using like online trackers, or they can use their phone or their smartwatch. But they say that people who complete this challenge are going to be eligible for rewards like incentives and discounts. A little $5 Starbucks card or something.
1: Yeah, you can buy some donuts, yeah.
2: Just to walk for 30 minutes a day.
1: That's pretty awesome, actually.
2: I kind of like that, yeah.
1: I never thought of it that way, but if you think of it, well, yeah, you walk 30 minutes a day. Instead of saying it that way, guess what? I do a marathon a month.
2: Exactly.
1: I'm no big deal. I just do a marathon a month.
2: Uh-huh.
1: Pretty awesome.
2: I think it's a good idea.
1: It would be cool if we had like a health initiative here. Would we be able to get our friends over at, I don't know, Green Shield or something?
2: If you walk a marathon a month, Jay and I will come cannonball in your pool.
1: Yeah, that's a great deal right there.
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0: 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I think I'm going to throw this into the weird news story. Just, I got a PSA from some local fast food workers.
1: Okay.
0: Some local drive-thru workers. They wanted to pass a message on to people. And as my duty to everybody working in a drive-thru window, I got to pass a message on to the people in like 5 minutes, okay?
1: Okay,
0: noted. Yeah, I think you'll like it.
1: Noted.
0: We also have got to get to this. It looks like we were hoping the weather's going to cool off. It will eventually. Maybe not yet today. We'll get an update. We still have that orange warning as Adele takes us through the headlines.
2: With an update from WindsorNewsToday.ca, I'm Adele Loisel. Well, not a lot of details so far, but the OPP and Lakeshore firefighters had to rescue a worker trapped inside a grain silo. That was at Agris Cooperative on Lions Club Road near County Road 27 last night. The worker was released, but there's no word on their condition. Windsor police arrested three drivers on Canada Day for impaired driving. One took a wrong turn into Canada at the Ambassador Bridge. Another driver was arrested after a crash at a drive-thru restaurant at Tecumseh Road East and Walker Road. And the third was allegedly passed out behind the wheel with an open bottle of alcohol. Since the health unit first alerted the public about a pertussis exposure on June 22nd, it's confirmed a cluster of five cases. Now it has three more exposure points to tell the public about. At Erie Migration Elementary School, the TMC Urgent Care Walk-In Clinic in Kingsville, and the Word of Life Community Church in Ruthven. You'll find the dates and times at WindsorNewsToday.ca. In baseball last night, a 10-4 loss for the Tigers to the Rangers. Spain, Portugal, and Switzerland advanced to the round of 16 at the FIFA World Cup. They eliminated Austria, Croatia, and Algeria. Sun and cloud today, maybe showers or a thunderstorm later, and 35, feeling like 47. 22 tonight and 32 tomorrow. For more on these and other stories, go to WindsorNewsToday.ca.
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1: Let's go. We did it. You did it. You made it to another Friday. Another week passed us. This may be a tougher week for some. You're kept awake by those fireworks all night, every night.
2: Right.
1: And the explosions will continue for the next few. Happy Almost America Day. That's going to be a fun time.
2: Right.
1: Also, you know what? We're going to have 7:50 with us this morning, like 45 minutes from now. Kingsville Mayor Dennis Rogers joining us.
2: Yeah.
1: He's a big Team Canada fan. We'll talk soccer. We'll talk upcoming Kingsville events and more. That's happening right here. And we should mention, too, Tori, we'll get to all the weather stuff. There's another orange heat warning today, keeping us indoors as much as possible. But I want to shout out specifically, as we talked about some of the hard workers yesterday, right?
2: Mm-hmm.
1: The people working outside, getting that sun. But a lot of people mentioned the fast food workers as well.
2: Yeah.
1: Anybody working in a kitchen, you guys are working extra hard as well.
2: Yeah, kitchens always seem to be notoriously hot, no matter the time of year, but especially in the summer.
1: Now, I need to give a special fast food worker PSA this morning, Tori.
2: Okay.
1: I was at a, I don't want to get anybody in trouble. So I will just say this. I was driving through getting a morning coffee at one of our favorite morning coffee places.
2: Yeah.
1: And as I pull up to my window to get my coffee, the people inside kind of gathered around because they saw that I was in the Mix 96.7 vehicle.
2: Okay.
1: And they pulled and they're like, oh, radio guy. Oh, Jay. Then they saw me. They're Jay, we need to tell you something. I said, oh man, I'm in trouble.
2: Oh gosh.
1: What do they know about? What did I say?
2: What did you say?
1: And they were like, they said, could you please do a PSA for anybody who doesn't know how to drive or how to order properly in the drive-through window?
2: Okay.
1: And there was no cars behind me, so I was like, cool, I put it in park. I was like, yeah, let's talk. Tell me, what are some of the things people do?
2: You're making their takeout window time go way up.
1: For real?
2: Yeah, like, drive-through window.
1: They weren't, didn't, it was like 4 a.m. It was fine. But so they were telling me things like, for example, sometimes people will order and say, hi, yes, I'd like a large double, whatever, thank you. And then they'll just sit there like it's...
2: Like not drive up?
1: Yeah, not drive. Like it's A&W in the 50s and somebody on roller skates is going to roll out there with your coffee. He said it's very common. People will order and then just stay there.
2: Well...
1: And it's like, no, you got to order at the thing, at like through the microphone thing, and then pull up to the next window.
2: Yeah, duh.
1: Order and then pull up. Order...
2: I don't know if this is something that you should be proud of. This does feel like common sense.
1: Well, that's why we're saying it now.
2: I don't think you're exemplary. I think other people are just doing not a good job.
1: Maybe that's it.
2: And I also find this so interesting because as someone who's been in the passenger seat as you order a coffee and not one for me, I have noticed many times that what you do is you pull up and they say, hi, welcome to blank. What can I get you? And you go, a large double-double with blah, blah, blah. And then they go, okay, drive up. This is your total. But you don't say, hi, can I get a? And I always find that a little rude.
1: Oh, this isn't about my problems here. No. This isn't about me. No,
2: you're talking about all your positives. I'm just trying to point out. Since you're an exemplary drive-through customer, I do want
1: to
2: just add my 2 cents.
1: Straight to business, no wasted words. But they also mentioned that people talk too quietly on the drive-through window.
2: Oh, duh. They're scream. Like,
1: hey, do you want you guys get a coffee? You got to speak loudly so they can hear you. I have a whole bunch of these, but I want to shout out our drive-through window people. You can say hi to them. You can leave them a tip if you want to. And you guys try to stay cool today if you can. It's going to be crazy out there again today.
2: Of course.
1: We will get to more. We got some new music. Madonna's dropped a whole new album on us. We got some of our favorite songs from us. Bryan Adams has a sort of a protest song of sorts we'll get to. And it is Taylor Swift wedding day.
2: Mm-hmm.
1: As if we can't handle any more excitement. Tori, let's get to the great outdoors here. Still that pesky orange warning is showing up again.
2: Yes, the orange heat warning is still in effect. So keep that in mind. It is, 7:10 a.m.? We are at 26 or 80 degrees already. 35 or 95 is our high. But it looks like we could see some showers later on today. That's going to cool us off for tomorrow down to 32 or 90. And then Sunday, also possibly a rainy day with a high of just 28 or 82. As for the roads, we do not have any accidents to tell you about, but we do have lots of construction, including on Central. There are lane restrictions between EC Row, the on and off ramp intersection. There's traffic signal infrastructure installation going on. It's supposed to end today, but it's going to take a few more days. If you see something else, call our newsroom at 519-258-3434.
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1: Little heads up, listen all next week as Jay and Tori are getting under the covers with Walk Off the Earth, your chance to win tickets to that show August 16th. Listen for your chance to identify the cover song. It's going to be great. Mm-hmm. Your chance to win tickets starting on Monday. Tori, being Friday, it's the grandest Friday ever. I wonder what Taylor's doing right now. Like, do you think she's having breakfast right now?
2: I'm going to guess she has got the 24-karat gold eye patches on under the eyes.
1: Probably.
2: She's probably sipping on a matcha or eating a cottage cheese-based breakfast.
1: Right.
2: We need a lot of protein for today.
1: We know what Travis is doing. He's trying to, sleep off the 18 beers him and his brother shotgunned last night.
2: He's trying to smell gorgeous for his vows. I'm sorry.
1: It's wedding day. Hey, it's wedding day. Big deal.
2: Happy wedding day to them. Oh, Fat Matt is going to be doing something really fun to celebrate today's big wedding. He is going to be playing the top four Taylor Swift requests that we get today via text. You can text us at 519-944-2497 during the top four of four.
1: Very awesome.
2: The top four now, Taylor at four.
1: Are these going to be Taylor songs or songs dedicated to Taylor and Travis?
2: Straight up Taylor songs.
1: Straight up Taylor songs.
2: Yeah.
1: I love it. We'll have more hopefully Monday, because what else can we say? The wedding's happening today.
2: Yes.
1: You know what's up. Here's what we want to do. We want to play some new Madonna stuff.
2: Boy, do we ever. She released her first album in 7 years. It's actually a sequel album. It's called Confessions 2. And I think our favorite song that we heard on it this morning is this one called Danceteria.

0: man, Dan Satyria.
1: And once again, I say, I bet you it's not too late for Taylor Swift to call her DJ and say, you're going to have to work some new Madonna into the soundtrack for the night.
0: Add it to the playlist. Yeah. You know what else she needs to add? We need to hear this one, don't we? There's a new track from Canadian legend Bryan Adams.
1: Yep.
0: We'll let you just hear it right here. It's called 51st State.

0: Hey, how about that?
1: Yeah.
0: What a patriotic gentleman that is.
1: How mad do you have to make Bryan Adams for him to show up and make a song?
0: Like, that's it. I'm writing a song.
1: Right before the 4th of July, too?
0: Incredible.
1: Do your thing. I didn't know he was so petty. I kind of like it.
0: We also have some Canadian Eurovision news.
1: We do. The big news is that Canada will be participating in Eurovision next year in Bulgaria.
0: How about that?
1: This is the first year that Canada will be competing in Eurovision. We finally got accepted. Woo! We're like, oh, yes, finally, all that pushing for Celine Dion. I guess we'll let you come over here.
0: Yeah, now I guess we need to decide who's going to take part, right?
1: Yeah, because, I mean, I don't know if it's like a audition. We're new to this, right? So I don't know if it's an audition process where we take all the best like Canadian acts and we put them up against each other so that we have who's going to be representing Team Canada. But I have seen some early suggestions. Do you want to hear my favorite one?
0: Yeah, sure.
1: Marianas Trench.
0: Ooh.
1: The guys from Marianas Trench.
0: You know what?
1: Great voices, great stage presence, great faces.
0: Yeah, that would work.
1: I'd be happy with that.
0: You know who else would be great? Let me give it to you straight.
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0: how long the thing actually lasts, what color the carpet's going to be.
1: Will Jason Kelce be wearing a shirt?
0: Yeah, that's a big one. By the end of the night.
1: Yeah. Maybe he'll have one of those paint-on tuxedo kind of t-shirts or something, right? The big wedding is today. We're going to speculate a bit more, but yes, it happens. We'll have all the highlights and everything on Monday. And yes, Fat Matt, a special Taylor edition of your Top 4 at 4. Keep it here for that. And we do have more. Adele, here with these Friday headlines.
2: With an update from WinterNewsToday.ca, I'm Adele Loisel. We still have an orange alert for heat and an extended heat warning. 35 today, feeling like 47. The health unit says there's been 5 cases of pertussis in the community. Meanwhile, it's identified another 3 spots where residents may have been exposed to the virus. They are Erie Migration Elementary School from June 8th to June 25th, TMC Urgent Care Walk-In Clinic on Main Street in Kingsville on June 3rd, and the Word of Life Community Church on June 22nd. The OPP and firefighters from Lakeshore rescued a worker at Agris Cooperative on Lions Club Road last night. A worker was trapped inside a grain silo. They were out within half an hour, but there's still no word on their condition. And the top trade official in the U.S. points to Canada's deepening ties with China as one of the reasons why Washington refused to renew CUSMA. Jameson Greer spoke on Global News saying the White House fears China will use Canada as a backdoor to the U.S. market. The trade pact entered its annual review process yesterday. The Tigers lost to the Rangers 10-4. Spain, Switzerland, and Portugal advance at the FIFA World Cup after eliminating Austria, Algeria, and Croatia. 35, feeling like 47 today with sun and cloud, maybe showers or a thunderstorm later, 22 overnight and 32 tomorrow. For more on these and other stories, go to WindsorNewsToday.ca.
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0: Yeah, thanks for listening, Tori. Let's get on with these Friday questions of triumph.
1: All right, Jay. Well, I want to first give you a question about the color orange. Because yesterday we are still in the midst of this orange heat warning extended event, whatever it is. But it looks like by tomorrow, if not definitely Sunday, we will be out of this orange warning weather. So while we are going to say an almost goodbye, I'm going to put a challenge out there. I think this is going to be for everyone, but I wonder how well you will do this specifically. I think you might struggle. Can you name for me three characters, animated, cartoon, whatever, who are orange?
0: Three animated characters who are orange?
1: They can either wear orange or be orange.
0: Okay.
1: Yes.
0: Probably. Let me go. Can I go Garfield?
1: Garfield's great. Garfield's one.
0: Okay, he's an orange cat.
1: Yes.
0: Now, this is going to be before your time. If I'm going Garfield, I'm also going to go Heathcliff.
1: Heathcliff?
0: Heathcliff is an orange cat.
1: Okay, yes.
0: I'm bigging myself for that, too.
1: I'm just going to pick a bunch of cats. Okay, Heathcliff? Who's next?
0: Yes, yes. Oh, my God. There's going to be, who's the Paw Patrol puppy that wears orange? Ooh. Oh, my God. How about Velma?
1: That counts. Very nice. wears orange.
0: Oh, yeah.
1: I would have given it to you. Some others you could have picked would be Nemo.
0: Of course.
1: You could have done, you did Garfield. Tony the Tiger, Swiper from Dora, the Lorax. Tiger. We could keep going and going all day, but if you want to name some orange characters while we're still in this orange heat warning, what a fun little question, huh?
0: Yeah, for real, that's good. Oh, that's a tough one, too.
1: Thank you.
0: And if anybody knows, who was the... There's a little orange Paw Patrol character. Mm-hmm. He wasn't orange, but he or she wore orange.
1: Okay.
0: Anyway, I got a little bit of a demolition kind of a question.
1: Oh, really?
0: Tearing things down here.
1: Are you?
0: Got word this week that the former Hudson's Bay store at Devonshire Mall is going to be demolished.
1: Oh.
0: Yeah, coming on down.
1: My dream of my roller rink is officially ending.
0: It could be an outdoor one now.
1: Yeah.
0: Tori, so you maybe didn't know this about me. I once briefly worked for a demolition crew. Where we, like, would tear buildings down from the inside.
1: Really? What year was this?
0: This was way back when. Before your time.
1: Shirts on or off?
0: Off, baby. Oh. Suns out, guns out.
1: Yeah.
0: So here's your question. If you are demolishing a building, you're going in as part of that crew, there's a certain metal that you may find that is known as the King of Salvage. It's a metal that's like the ultimate prize for demolition crews because it has a great resale value.
1: Okay.
0: It's easy to strip and to get out and sell again. If you find this, you're like, oh, baby, jackpot.
1: Yeah.
0: So the question is, what is that, Tori, they'll be looking for as they tear down the bay? Is it steel?
1: Steel.
0: Is it tin?
1: Tin.
0: Or is it copper?
1: I mean, my mind went to copper, but maybe...
0: You could sell all those, for real.
1: I'm sure you could, but which is the most valuable? I mean, I keep complicating things for myself about all the sexes this week, so I'm just going to go with my gut. Copper.
0: Your gut is copper?
1: My gut's copper.
0: The King of Salvage? That's what they call copper. Oh, that's what it is, yeah. It's light, it's easy to get out of there, and bam, you made yourself some money. That's why people steal it all the time, too.
1: Well, I'll come hang out at the demolition.
0: Yeah.
1: I'm guessing they do
0: get your copper here.
1: All right.
0: Good job. Everybody's got points.
1: All right. Okay. Well, moving on, my second question. Today is a very special day for a very special reason. July 3rd is my big sister's birthday.
0: Oh, no. Look out.
1: Yes. Happy birthday to my sister, whose name is Taylor. Yeah, she might get a little overshadowed by another Taylor. So,
0: oh no, is she allowed to have her birthday on Taylor Swift's wedding day?
1: We asked. It's okay. We got the NDA signed. We're all good. So, let's talk about my sister, Taylor. She's big. She's old. We're all celebrating her birthday today.
0: Oh my God.
1: Listen, she's 5 years older than me. You can do the math there. But she is 33 years old today. It took me a hot second to calculate that. But yes, she's turning 33 years old today. So I'm going to give you some 33-based questions in honor of my sister's new big age.
0: I love it.
1: I'm going to give you really three statements. And you're going to tell me Taylor or Taylor. No, you're going to say
0: about your big old sister.
1: True or false, okay?
0: Yep.
1: Three statements all relating to the number 33. This one might be easy for you with your new neck. The human spine...
0: My new neck.
1: Usually, typically, approximately, has 33 vertebrae.
0: 33 vertebrae? No, I don't think that's right.
1: Oh, it is right. Yes,
0: is it
1: is.
0: Really?
1: Yes.
0: Oh, I'm missing a couple.
2: I don't think so, Jim.
1: Again, you got your new neck, new vertebrae, whatnot.
0: I should have known that.
1: All right, so statement one, you got wrong. Your next one, 33 feet... is the exact measurement of a school bus.
0: Could that be true? No. No, that's not true.
1: You're correct. It is not true. No.
0: Oh, phew.
1: That's actually a few feet too short. The average school bus is between 35 to 40 feet.
0: Oh, wow.
1: Okay, your last statement. 33 is often known as the Jesus year. because of the traditional belief that Jesus was at that age at the time of his crucifixion.
0: Oh, is that what it is?
1: Is my sister in her Jesus
0: year? Is she in her Jesus year? You know what? I feel like it's been a minute since I've been in a pew, but I feel like I thought Jesus was 34. I think she's got a year before she's in her Jesus years.
1: Jay, you are wrong. No, it is 33.
2: I don't think so, Jim.
1: The official Jesus year, so I hear happy Jesus year to my big ol' sister.
0: Well, that's
1: Taylor.
0: A great way to celebrate, isn't it?
1: Yeah, and you didn't get a point. You only got one right there.
0: That's rough.
1: Yeah.
0: Well, happy birthday to your sis anyway.
1: Yeah.
0: And I will get shamefully out of this with your final question. Tori, it was this day 35 years ago, even older than your sister. The movie Terminator 2 Judgment Day was released.
1: Yeah.
0: Can you believe it? This day 1991. Here is your question. Here's some bad news for you. I got to tell you. On your sister's birthday, yeah, here's some bad news.
1: Okay.
0: You're being chased by a Terminator.
1: Oh, no.
0: Oh, no.
1: A Terminator?
0: Here it comes. Yeah, the Terminator. Here's the good news. It's in Kingsville. It's a Kingsville Terminator. You like 15, 20 minutes.
1: I got some time, yeah.
0: Here's your question, real simple. Tori, tell us at least one way to kill a Terminator.
1: What?
0: You've got this Terminator coming. Oh, he's approaching. He's on Highway 3 right now.
1: Whoa.
0: You have time and resources. Tell us at least one way, a proven method, to kill a Terminator. And maybe it's a T-800, maybe it's a T-1000. I don't know.
1: I'm going to say you plant a seed of insecurity and then he just slowly dies every
0: day. Dies inside?
1: Like, wow, your ears are really big for your head. No, I have no idea how to kill a Terminator. I want to say, like, you got to, like, I don't know, shoot it in the heart or something and it's mission control or I don't
0: a
1: know.
0: A big shot to the heart?
1: No, you know what? You know what you do with a Terminator? You get it wet.
0: You get it wet?
1: No, I've seen that scene where Arnold's in the rain. I'm just going to lock in getting it wet.
0: I think you're thinking about Gremlins.
1: I am.
0: Terminators, I suspect they thrive in the rain. No, it'll be like, this is nice. My circuits are cooling.
1: Yeah.
0: No, there's a few ways. You could do the old hydraulic press.
1: Oh.
0: Smush it.
1: Oh, that's a good one.
0: You could drop it in some molten steel. Mm-hmm. That's easy to find. Just go find our asphalt workers today. High voltage electricity could work. If you have access to an electromagnetic pulse.
1: Jeez.
0: I could go on and on, but
1: there's a lot of options. But regardless, on this day, we each tie with 1 point.
0: We'll take it.
3: Ludacris going in on the verse because I've never been defeated and I won't stop
0: now.
3: Hey,
0: this is fun. 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
1: Hey, Tori, well, this is kind of fun. You know, it's not every day that we get a mayor joining us on the show.
2: That is true. So we are going to make a very special event here and welcome Dennis Rogers, mayor of Kingsville.
1: Hey, Mr. Mayor Dennis, can you start by telling us a bit about the upcoming block party? I know we're in July now. It's coming up pretty soon.
3: Yeah, no, thanks. Appreciate it. You know, appreciate being on. Yeah, our next Kingsville block party is going to be July 18th. You know, so we're right downtown King Street and Chestnut. And, you know, really some exciting stuff after that. Like, you know, after that, the Kingsville Pro Rodeo starts July 23rd, goes through the 26th. On Saturday, the 25th, you're actually going to see, you know, Battle of the Mayors. We're actually going to be there, you know, roping cattle. So I think that's going to be a fun one. So that's going to be happening, you know, in our Cottom community. And the cool thing is, Jay, like, you come into Kingsville, like, we got our red and white flowers in our planners. We got our, you know, our Canadian flag banners are up. Like, you know, we're a proud Canadian town. So I can tell you, town's looking really good.
1: Well, what are your roping skills like, by the way? How do you feel you're going to do in that competition?
3: I don't know. It'll be my first time for sure. But I'll see what I can do in and around the office, see if I can get some a cord of rope somewhere and throw it around the chair. So
1: yeah.
2: I was going to say, you got to get somebody in a rolling chair and then try and get it on them.
3: I got two teenagers and a 9-year-old, so I think I got some good people to practice on for sure.
2: So you already do enough corralling. So, I mean, speaking of all this, the Kingsville Pro Rodeo, that's also a fan favorite. People go every year.
3: Yeah, so, you know, it starts Thursday, July 23rd. You know, the Kingsville Pro Rodeo, the Trimble family took it over, and, you know, it was really a giant hit last year. So, you know, I tell it was very well attended. I know they're looking to expand. You know, I think tickets were sold out. You know, live music, you know, obviously lots of, you know, rodeo events. So it's really a must-see. I'd encourage everybody to get your tickets now ahead of time because I know day of, I know there's a lot of people that were turned away, unfortunately, because it was sold out. So buy your tickets early.
1: Perfect. Dennis Rogers, mayor of Kingsville. We know you don't need an excuse or a reason to stop in Kingsville. We're there all the time.
3: Last note is, you know, we have a Live at the Lighthouse, you know, concert series. So that's every Thursday in July and August at our Meadowlands Park Pavilion. So again, another reason to come to beautiful Kingsville.
1: One more question. Team Canada, Saturday, Morocco.
3: I think our chances are good. I think things are aligning, you know, obviously with the Netherlands, the way that game transpired. And, I mean, hometown Leamington boy scoring the go-ahead goal, like, whole country lit up. Like, I know the place I was at was crazy. You know, all our communities, all of Windsor Essex are supportive, you know, let alone our country. So I think we've got a good chance, man. So we'll, it's going to be a good day, and I'll have my red and white on, that's for sure.
2: Speaking of that, do you know any places in Kingsville that are doing, like, watch parties or anything like that?
3: Yeah, so there's a number of places. I know the Grove has a, you know, good watch party. I know Band of Deuce has done some stuff there as well. So, you know, again, I think, you know, those are the two bigger places, you know, that have watch parties. And I know they're also part of the Carousel Nation. So, you know, it was a good kind of ease into it. So, you know, that'd probably be the first two places to check.
1: There you go. Support local. Go Canada. Visit Kingsville. Once again, Dennis Rogers, mayor of Kingsville. Appreciate your time, and we'll see you at the Kingsville Block Party on the 18th.
3: Appreciate it, guys.
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0: 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We are trying to learn as much as we can about Eurovision.
1: Yeah.
0: Because I guess Canada has been accepted now, right?
1: Yeah, I mean, we've finally been approved.
0: We're in.
1: We are allowed to participate in Eurovision 2027. And I think we gotta make a really great first impression so they invite us back, you know?
0: I think so.
1: Yeah.
0: Yeah, we don't want to show up and just put some dud out there. And they'll be like, ooh, that's the best you can do in Canada?
1: Yeah, oh, this is what you guys are repping?
0: Right.
1: Okay. We gotta do good.
0: We know Informer was a good song, but Snow is the... We're going to get your votes. Who should be representing Canada?
1: Yeah.
0: Does anybody jump to mind, like an outstanding vocalist, an incredible talent, maybe your favorite band?
1: Because Eurovision teams can be represented by like one person, by several people. It could be a band, it could be an individual, it could be a duo.
0: What if we, here's what we'll do, what if we can compile a Canadian super group?
1: Exactly.
0: With the people's suggestions.
1: Yeah, that's what I'm thinking too, except one Canadian group just came to mind. And if you know, you know.
0: Okay, how about 805?
1: Yes,
0: we'll get to that. Okay?
1: We're going to wait, but one just came to my head where I think we could shut all this down.
0: All right. BTS isn't Canadian,
1: no,
0: you know this, right?
1: No, they're not.
0: All right, first, the headlines. Here's Adele with your news.
2: With an update from WindsorNewsToday.ca, I'm Adele Loisel. U.S. Trade Representative Jamison Greer is shedding light on why the U.S. refused to renew CUSMA. He told Global News Washington is afraid China will use Canada as a backdoor to its market. Ottawa has worked to diversify Canada's trade partnership since the U.S. imposed tariffs on much of the world. A grain worker at a Lakeshore co-op had to be rescued last night when they became trapped inside a grain silo. The OPP says Lakeshore firefighters joined them at Agris Cooperative on Lions Club Road. No word yet on the worker's condition. Since the health unit notified the public about an exposure to pertussis in the community, it's found a cluster of 5 cases. It's also found more exposure points. Erie Migration Elementary School, TMC Urgent Care Walk-In Clinic in Kingsville, and the Word of Life Community Church in Ruthven. The dates and times are at WindsorNewsToday.ca. Today's news poll question is, do you think the new Foreign Influence Registry will help remove foreign influence from our politics? Vote now at WindsorNewsToday.ca. At the FIFA World Cup, Spain beat Austria 3-0, 2-1 for Portugal over Croatia, and 2-0 for Switzerland over Algeria. 35 feeling like 47 today with maybe showers or a thunderstorm this afternoon and this evening, 22 overnight and 32 tomorrow. 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

0: Mixed Mornings with Jay and Tori.
1: Let's go. It's a Friday. You made it all the way through the week. A strange week with that holiday sandwich in the middle. The heat wave that's still scorching us today. We'll get info on that in a second. And hey, I want to say a big thanks to our man, Dennis Rogers, mayor of Kingsville, for joining us here this morning on the eve of what hopefully is another Team Canada triumph, Tori.
2: Absolutely.
1: We're pretty excited for that. The other thing, too, though, is we're turning our attention to a different type of international competition. We got this Eurovision news, and now I'm frantically trying to figure out all the rules of Eurovision. Like,
2: yeah.
1: I understand it's a singing competition between countries, but you're not allowed to vote for your own country.
2: Something like that.
1: Yeah.
2: Well, it's a big musical thing. If you are familiar with that Måneskin, the Italian group who are very hot, they came from Eurovision. I feel like it was a huge, huge thing in what, like the 80s, the 90s or something like that. There was a Will Ferrell movie about Eurovision. Eurovision goes way back.
1: And the big news now is that we are going to be a part of it,
2: yes,
1: right?
2: Yes, yes. The big news is that Canada has been accepted. Our application has finally been moved forward, and Canada will be represented in Bosnia in 2027.
1: How about this? So we started to kind of think of who do we need to send? Because you don't want to send some untested talent, right? You don't want to just have like an American Idol. Oh, there's Jim from Newfoundland. Good luck, Jim.
2: Yeah.
1: We want to send the heavy hitters. So we were kind of thinking we sort of have to lead with the Bublé, don't we?
2: I think we do. I think we have to put Michael Bublé at the front of our like audition process. Again, we're going to need like probably some kind of process where we all come together to agree on who is going to be our Canadian representation.
1: Yeah.
2: I think Michael Bublé is our lead vocalist. Next to him, Celine Dion.
1: Oh my God,
2: we're
1: yeah.
2: making a super group now.
1: A super group, yes.
2: We've got Alanis Morissette in the background to kind of growl and get angry when we have to.
1: I like
2: to.
1: That, yeah.
2: Who else could we pick? Who do you think?
1: Maybe throw Shania Twain in there.
2: That'd be great. Carly Rae Jepsen to harmonize.
1: Carly Rae Jepsen and Alessia Cara on background
2: vocals.
1: Great
2: idea.
1: Get shirtless Shawn Mendes out there for the eye candy.
2: And by law, we probably have to have a Drake feature in there, right?
1: Yeah, I guess we could put Drake. Yeah, sure. Let's put Drake out there.
2: Do you remember what was the year? Waving Flag. Remember the year that Waving Flag?
1: Wait, what? Kanon?
2: By Kanon, but there was a Canadian version to raise money for something. Waving Flag, Canada.
1: Look,
2: it was Young Artist for Haiti.
1: That's what it was.
2: It had a bunch of Canadian artists on it, including Drake, including Justin Bieber. We could probably just re-recruit
1: them. You just want to just co-op that song again?
2: Yeah.
1: Oh, man, that's an idea for sure. I know a lot of people online are saying, we got to recruit the Marianas Trench guys. Where are they at?
2: I think we probably could send them as our entire group. Like, we don't need to make this super group that we're talking about. Marianas Trench kind of covers all the bases. Catchy, great vocals, fun to look at, entertaining. I would be okay with that.
1: They visited our studio before. We have their email address. We can talk to Marianas Trench today.
2: Yeah, we see what they're
1: and if we can't get them, I bet we could probably get the guys from Soul Decision to show up, right?
2: Oh, that
1: I
2: was my choice.
1: Wouldn't that be nice?
2: I mean, it's been a while since they've reunited. I would say to head on over to Bosnia. Is there any better reason?
1: Let's do it.
2: I love this.
1: Eurovision Soul Decision Edition. You let us know who else comes to mind for you. As we're assembling the ultimate Canadian supergroup. That'll be fun.
2: Yeah.
1: We'll get to the Daily Scoop. We have new Madonna songs.
2: Mm-hmm.
1: Oh, speaking of Canadian legends, a new song from Bryan Adams you may enjoy.
2: We can listen to it and decide if he should be representing us.
1: Well, look, it's called 51st State, as you can imagine. Bryan Adams is a touch angry.
2: I know.
1: We love it. We'll get to that and more, but first, let's look outside on this orange heat warning kind of a Friday.
2: Ooh, it is looking like this orange heat warning is going to continue until at least tomorrow. It's 27 or 81 already this morning. Our high today is 35 or 95. A chance of showers, maybe even a thunderstorm later on in the evening. Tomorrow also could be a rainy day. We're dropping down to 32 or 90, dropping down. It's hard to say. And then Sunday, we're going to be at 28 or 82, also with a chance of showers. As for the roads, we do not have any accidents to tell you about, so we'll just remind you about some construction. Wyandotte Street West has still got lane restrictions in both directions from Sunset to Huron Church Road. That is going to end next Wednesday. If you see something else, call our newsroom at 519-258-3434.
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1: Little heads up, listen all next week as Jay and Tori are getting under the covers with Walk Off the Earth. Your chance to win tickets to that show August 16th. Listen for your chance to identify the cover song. It's going to be great. Mm-hmm. Your chance to win tickets starting on Monday. Tori, being Friday, it's the grandest Friday ever. I wonder what Taylor's doing right now. Like, do you think she's having breakfast right now?
2: I'm going to guess she has got the 24-karat gold eye patches on under the eyes.
1: Probably.
2: She's probably sipping on a matcha or eating a cottage cheese-based breakfast.
1: Right.
2: We need a lot of protein for today.
1: We know what Travis is doing. He's trying to sleep off the 18 beers him and his brother shotgunned last night.
2: He's trying to spell gorgeous for his vows. I'm sorry.
1: It's wedding day. Hey, it's wedding day. Big deal.
2: Happy wedding day to them. Oh, Fat Matt is going to be doing something really fun to celebrate today's big wedding. He is going to be playing the top four Taylor Swift requests that we get today via text. You can text us at 519-944-2497 during the top four of four.
1: Very awesome.
2: The top four now, Taylor at four.
1: Are these going to be Taylor songs or songs dedicated to Taylor and Travis?
2: Straight up Taylor songs.
1: Straight up Taylor songs.
2: Yeah.
1: I love it. We'll have more hopefully Monday, because what else can we say? The wedding's happening today.
2: Yes.
1: You know, it's, here's what we want to do. We want to play some new Madonna stuff.
2: Boy, do we ever. She released her first album in 7 years. It's actually a sequel album. It's called Confessions 2. And I think our favorite song that we heard on it this morning is this one called Danceteria.

0: and Dan Satiria.
1: And once again, I say, I bet you it's not too late for Taylor Swift to call her DJ and say, you're going to have to work some new Madonna into the soundtrack for the night.
0: Add it to the playlist. Yeah. You know what else she needs to add? We need to hear this one, don't we? There's a new track from Canadian legend Bryan Adams.
1: Yep.
0: We'll let you just hear it right here. It's called 51st

0: Hey, how about that?
1: Yeah.
0: What a patriotic gentleman that is.
1: How mad do you have to make Bryan Adams for him to show up and make a song?
0: Like, that's it. I'm writing a song.
1: Right before the 4th of July, too?
0: Incredible.
1: Do your thing. I didn't know he was so petty. I kind of like it.
0: We also have some Canadian Eurovision news.
1: We do. The big news is that Canada will be participating in Eurovision next year in Bulgaria.
0: How about that?
1: This is the first year that Canada will be competing in Eurovision. We finally got accepted. Woo! We're like, oh, yeah. Yes, finally, all that pushing for Celine Dion. I guess we'll let you come over here.
0: Yeah, now I guess we need to decide who's going to take part, right?
1: Yeah, because, I mean, I don't know if it's like a audition. We're new to this, right? So I don't know if it's an audition process where we take all the best, like, Canadian acts and we put them up against each other so that we have who's going to be representing Team Canada. But I have seen some early suggestions. Do you want to hear my favorite one?
0: Yeah, sure.
1: Mariana's Trench.
0: Ooh.
1: The guys from Mariana's Trench.
0: You know why?
1: Great voices, great stage presence, great faces.
0: Yeah, that would work.
1: I'd be happy with that.
0: You know who else would be great? Let me give it to you straight.
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0: Mix 96.7, awesome weekend coming up. Yes, it's going to be hot, but we have a lot of very amazing things going on. If you're looking for ways to stay cool, check our website, check Tweppy's website. I mean, there's a lot of resources out here, Tori, to find ways to stay cool. I know we'll be looking for places in Kingsville. Shout out to Mr. Mayor of Kingsville for joining us earlier this morning.
1: Yes.
0: I know they're all excited about watching Team Canada tomorrow.
1: I know.
0: 1 p.m.
1: It's going to be a little cooler than it is today, so all the excited jumping around people won't be too sweaty.
0: We'll still be a little bit sweaty.
1: Yes.
0: It's going to, you know, let's not get ourselves. We're going to be a little sweaty as we cheer. We also are looking for your input on who should be representing Team Canada when it comes to Eurovision.
1: Right.
0: Right? We got Team Canada all over the place here on our minds. Got to shout out our text line here. Our man Kevin texted us.
1: Kevin!
0: There he is.
1: Hey, Kevin.
0: What did Kevin have to say?
1: Kevin said, let's just enter a duo of Justin Bieber and Shawn Mendes. They do have that one song together. Monster.
0: That's almost not even fair, though.
1: I know.
0: Can you imagine if it's like Eurovision? Okay. Here's Team Sweden. Okay, they look good.
1: Yeah.
0: And then all of a sudden, Bieber and Mendes come on together.
1: Yeah.
0: You might have something. Weekend's in the background on the keyboard. I mean, like that, we could do pretty good things with that.
1: We could have a great time.
0: Eurovision on our mind, too. Find us on Facebook for that. We'll also get to Battle of the Sexes for your Friday after Adele gets us up to date on these smoking hot headlines.
2: With an update from WindsorNewsToday.ca, I'm Adele Loisel. Not many details so far, but the OPP and Lakeshore firefighters had to rescue a worker trapped inside a grain silo last night. That was at Agris Cooperative on Lions Club Road near County Road 27. The worker was released, but there's no word on their condition. Windsor police arrested three drivers on Canada Day for impaired driving. One took a wrong turn into Canada at the Ambassador Bridge. Another driver was arrested after a crash at a drive-through restaurant at Tecumseh Road East in Walker Road, and the third was allegedly passed out behind the wheel with an open bottle of alcohol. Since the health unit first alerted the public about a pertussis exposure on June 22nd, it's confirmed a cluster of five cases. Now it has three more exposure points to tell the public. Another driver was arrested after a crash at a drive-through restaurant at Tecumseh Road East and Walker Road, and the third was allegedly passed out behind the wheel with an open bottle of alcohol. Since the health unit first alerted the public about a pertussis exposure on June 22nd, it's confirmed a cluster of five cases. Now it has three more exposure points to tell the public about at

0: and Switzerland advance at the FIFA World Cup. They eliminated Austria, Croatia, and Algeria. Sun and cloud today. We might get showers or a thunderstorm later on today. 35, feeling like 47. 22 tonight, and cloudy, maybe rain tomorrow, and 32. 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

0: the sexes.
1: Yeah, thanks for listening, Tori. Let's get on with these Friday questions of triumph.
2: All right, Jay. Well, I want to first give you a question about the color orange. Because yesterday we are still in the midst of this orange heat warning extended event, whatever it is. But it looks like by tomorrow, if not definitely Sunday, we will be out of this orange warning weather. So while we are going to say an almost goodbye, I'm going to put a challenge out there. I think this is going to be for everyone, but I wonder how well you will do this specifically. I think you might struggle. Can you name for me three characters, animated, cartoon, whatever, who are orange?
1: Three animated characters who are orange?
2: They can either wear orange or be orange.
1: Okay.
2: Yes.
1: Probably. Let me go with, can I go Garfield?
2: Garfield's great. Garfield's one.
1: Okay, he's an orange cat.
2: Yes.
1: Now, this is going to be before your time. If I'm going Garfield, I'm also going to go Heathcliff.
2: Heathcliff?
1: Heathcliff is an orange cat.
2: Okay, yes.
1: I'm bigging myself for that, too.
2: I'm just going to pick a bunch of cats. Okay, Heathcliff? Who's
1: next? Yes. Oh, my God.

0: Oh, who's the Paw Patrol puppy that wears orange? Oh my god! How about Velma?
1: That counts. Very nice. Wears orange. Oh, yeah. I would have given it to you. Some others you could have picked would be Nemo.
0: Of course.
1: You could have done, you did Garfield, Tony the Tiger, Swiper from Dora, the Lorax. Tiger. We could keep going and going all day, but if you want to name some orange characters while we're still in this orange heat warning, what a fun little question, huh?
0: Yeah, for real, that's good. Oh, that's a tough one, too.
1: Thank you.
0: And if anybody knows, who is the, there's a little orange Paw Patrol character. Mm-hmm. He was an orange, but he or she wore orange.
1: Okay.
0: Anyway, I got a little bit of a demolition kind of a question.
1: Oh, really?
0: Tearing things down here.
1: All
0: right. Got word this week that the former Hudson's Bay store at Devonshire Mall is going to be demolished.
1: Oh.
0: Yeah, coming on down.
1: My dream of my roller rink is officially ending.
0: It could be an outdoor one now.
1: Yeah.
0: Tori, so you maybe didn't know this about me. I once briefly worked for a demolition crew. Where we, like, would tear buildings down from the inside.
1: Really? What year was this?
0: This was way back when. Before your time.
1: Shirts on or off?
0: Off, baby. Oh. Suns out, guns out.
1: Yeah.
0: So here's your question. If you are demolishing a building, you're going in as part of that crew, there's a certain metal that you may find that is known as the King of Salvage. It's a metal that's like the ultimate prize for demolition crews because it has a great resale value.
1: Okay.
0: It's easy to strip and to get out and sell again. If you find this, you're like, oh, baby, jackpot.
1: Yeah.
0: So the question is, what is that Tory they'll be looking for as they tear down the bay? Is it steel?
1: Steel.
0: Is it tin?
1: Tin.
0: Or is it copper?
1: I mean, my mind went to copper, but maybe...
0: You could sell all those, for real.
1: I'm sure you could, but which is the most valuable? I mean, I keep complicating things for myself about all the sexes this week, so I'm just going to go with my gut. Copper.
0: Your gut is copper?
1: My gut's copper.
0: The King of Salvage? That's what they call copper. That's what it is, yeah. It's light, it's easy to get out of there, and bam, you made yourself some money. That's
1: bam.
0: Why people steal it all the time, too.
1: Well, I'll come hang out at the demolition.
0: Yeah.
1: I'm guessing they do
0: get your copper here.
1: All right.
0: Good job. Everybody's got points.
1: All right. Okay. Well, moving on, my second question. Today is a very special day for a very special reason. July 3rd is my big sister's birthday.
0: Oh, no. Look
1: yes.
0: out.
1: Happy birthday to my sister, whose name is Taylor. Yeah, she might get a little overshadowed by another Taylor. So,
0: oh no, is she allowed to have her birthday on Taylor Swift's wedding day?
1: We asked. It's okay. We got the NDA signed. We're all good. So, let's talk about my sister Taylor. She's big. She's old. We're all celebrating her birthday today.
0: Oh my god!
1: Listen, she's 5 years older than me. You can do the math there. But she is 33 years old today. It took me a hot second to calculate that. But yes, she's turning 33 years old today. So I'm going to give you some 33-based questions in honor of my sister's new big age.
0: I love it.
1: I'm going to give you really three statements, and you're going to tell me Taylor or Taylor. No, you're going to say...
0: About your big old sister.
1: True or false, okay?
0: Yep.
1: Three statements all relating to the number 33. This one might be easy for you with your new neck. The human spine...
0: My new neck.
1: Usually, typically, approximately, has 33 vertebrae.
0: 33 vertebrae? No, I don't think that's right.
1: Oh, it is right. Yes,
0: is it
1: is.
0: Really?
1: Yes.
0: Oh, I'm missing a couple.
2: I don't think so, Jim.
1: Yeah. Again, you got your new neck, you got your new vertebrae, whatnot.
0: Should have known that.
1: All right, so statement one you got wrong. Your next one, 33 feet is the exact measurement of a school bus.
0: Could that be true? No. No, that's not true.
1: You're correct. It is not true. No.
0: Oh, phew.
1: That's actually a few feet too short. The average school bus is between 35 to 40 feet.
0: Oh, wow.
1: Okay, your last statement. 33 is often known as the Jesus year because of the traditional belief that Jesus was at that age at the time of his crucifixion.
0: Oh, is that what it is?
1: Is my sister in her Jesus year?
0: Is she in her Jesus year? You know what? I feel like it's been a minute since I've been in a pew, but I feel like I thought Jesus was 34. I think she's got a year before she's in her Jesus years.
1: Jay, you are wrong. No, it is 33.
2: I don't think so, Jim.
1: The official Jesus year, so I hear happy Jesus year to my big ol' sister.
0: Well, that's
1: Taylor.
0: A great way to celebrate, isn't it?
1: Yeah, and you didn't get a point, you only got one right there.
0: That's rough.
1: Yeah.
0: Well, happy birthday to your sis anyway.
1: Yeah.
0: And I will get shamefully out of this with your final question. Tori, it was this day 35 years ago, even older than your sister. The movie Terminator 2 Judgment Day was released.
1: Yeah.
0: Can you believe it? This day 1991. Here is your question. Here's some bad news for you, I gotta tell you. on your sister's birthday yet. Here's some bad news.
1: Okay.
0: You're being chased by a Terminator.
1: Oh, no.
0: Oh, no.
1: A Terminator?
0: Here it comes. Yeah, the Terminator. Here's the good news. It's in Kingsville. It's a Kingsville Terminator. You like 15, 20 minutes.
1: I got some time, yeah.
0: Here's your question, real simple. Tori, tell us at least one way to kill a Terminator.
1: What?
0: You've got this Terminator coming. Oh, he's approaching. He's on Highway 3 right now.
1: Whoa.
0: You have time and resources. Tell us at least one way, a proven method, to kill a Terminator. And maybe it's a T-800, maybe it's a T-1000. I don't know.
1: I'm going to say you plant a seed of insecurity, and then he just slowly dies every
0: day. Dies inside?
1: Like, wow, your ears are really big for your head. No, I have no idea how to kill a Terminator. I want to say, like, you gotta, like, I don't know, shoot it in the heart or something, and it's mission control, or I don't know.
0: A big shot to the heart.
1: You know what you do with a Terminator? You get it wet.
0: You get it wet?
1: No, I've seen that scene where Arnold's in the rain. I'm just gonna lock in getting it wet. Whatever.
0: I think you're thinking about Gremlins.
1: Ham.
0: Terminators, I suspect they thrive in the rain. No, he'll be like, this is nice. My circuits are cooling.
1: Yeah.
0: No, there's a few ways. You could do the old hydraulic press.
1: Oh.
0: Smush it.
1: Oh, that's a good one.
0: You could drop it in some molten steel. That's easy to find. Just go find our asphalt workers today. High voltage electricity could work. If you have access to an electromagnetic pulse.
1: Jeez.
0: I could go on and on, but
1: there's a lot of options. But regardless, on this day, we each tie with 1 point.
0: We'll take it.
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1: Oh, happy Friday, Tori. You know what? Just like with World Cup soccer, sometimes you don't know you're really into something until you find out your country's good at it, right?
2: Yeah.
1: So we are invested in Team Canada. That happens tomorrow, Morocco, 1 p.m. We know everybody in Kingsville's watching. Shout out again, Mayor Dennis Rogers, for joining us. He's going to be bouncing all over Kingsville.
2: I know.
1: Watching that game tomorrow. We also got the international news, friends, that yes, Team Canada, we are going to be competing in the Eurovision competition.
2: Yes, for the first time in 2027, we've officially been invited.
1: That's pretty sweet.
2: We are going to be allowed to submit some people to participate in Bosnia. So now we're having the big conversation of who on earth do we send?
1: Oh, that's right.
2: Yeah.
1: Because I've always ignored this because Team Canada, I mean, Canada's never in it.
2: Eurovision, so like, yeah.
1: Whatever. But it's a competition. You can't vote for your own country.
2: Right.
1: So you want to be sending participants who could be drawing in other countries to vote for them,
2: yeah,
1: right?
2: And what they do too is like, how they win is based on their performance, not based on like their history, their accolades, their whatever. It's based on the performance that they put on at Eurovision.
1: So it's like, for example, you could send Drake there and you're like, oh, great. Drake has a bunch of Canadian fans. He'll go out there and mumble his way through his little set. And then like, will he win his way to Norway's votes or whatever? Maybe not. So we thought we had it locked up with sending Michael Bublé.
2: Yeah, it's easy.
1: But then there's a few people who made a little observation online here.
2: Yeah, because we thought we could also do like a super group where we put together people like Michael Bublé. What if we put Celine Dion right there with him? And people pointed out that she's actually been to Eurovision. She participated on behalf of Switzerland in 1988. I didn't know you could do that. And maybe that's making some people go, well, we don't need her then. There was no Canadian representation then. She had to do what she had to do.
1: No, of course we need her. Yes. If anything, she's got Eurovision experience.
2: Exactly.
1: That's great.
2: She can guide.
1: You know what else is awesome? She's got a new song that she put out today. Check this out.

0: You know, of all the songs we debuted today, I think this might be the best one, and it's such a Canadian song.
1: Bonjour,
0: pardon, merci.
1: Merci.
0: It's like, hello, excuse me, thank you. That's what you say when you win Eurovision.
1: I think so.
0: Or the World Cup.
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1: It was awesome. 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
1: And I was like, yes, they do go outdoors. You know what I was really thinking about? People who lay asphalt. Because that's already so hot, right?
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1: Hopefully around, let's see, game starts at 1:45 minutes. 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

0: Mixed Mornings with Jay and Tori.
1: Hey, Tori, well, this is kind of fun. You know, it's not every day that we get a mayor joining us on the show.
2: That is true. So we are going to make a very special event here and welcome Dennis Rogers, Mayor of Kingsville.
1: Hey, Mr. Mayor Dennis, can you start by telling us a bit about the upcoming block party? I know we're in July now. It's coming up pretty soon.
3: Yeah, no, thanks. Appreciate it. You know, appreciate being on. Yeah, our next Kingsville block party is going to be July 18th. You know, so we're right downtown King Street and Chestnut. And, you know, really some exciting stuff after that. Like, you know, after that, I think Kingsville Pro Rodeo starts July 23rd, goes through the 26th. On Saturday, the 25th, you're actually going to see, you know, Battle of the Mayors. We're actually going to be there, you know, roping cattle. So I think that's going to be a fun one. So that's going to be happening, you know, in our Cottom community. And the cool thing is, Jay, like, you come into Kingsville, like, we got our red and white flowers in our planters. We got our, you know, our Canadian flag banners are up. Like, you know, we're a proud Canadian town. So I can tell you, town's looking really good.
1: But what are your roping skills like, by the way? How do you feel you're going to do in that competition?
3: I don't know. It'll be my first time for sure. But I'll see what I can do in and around the office, see if I can get some a cord of rope somewhere and throw it around the chair or something.
1: Yeah.
3: See what I can do.
2: I was going to say, you got to get somebody in a rolling chair and then try and get it on them.
3: I got two teenagers and a 9-year-old, so I think I got some good people to practice on for sure.
2: So you already do enough corralling. So, I mean, speaking of all this, the Kingsville Pro Rodeo, that's also a fan favorite. People go every year.
3: Yeah, so, you know, it starts Thursday, July 23rd. You know, the Kingsville Pro Rodeo, the Trimble family took it over, and, you know, it was really a giant hit last year. So, you know, I tell it was very well attended. I know they're looking to expand. You know, I think tickets were sold out. You know, live music, you know, obviously lots of, you know, rodeo events. So it's really a must-see. I'd encourage everybody to get your tickets now ahead of time because I know day of, I know there's a lot of people that were turned away, unfortunately, because it was sold out. So buy your tickets early.
1: Perfect. Dennis Rogers, Mayor of Kingsville. We know you don't need an excuse or a reason to stop in Kingsville. We're there all the time.
3: Last note is, you know, we have a Live at the Lighthouse, you know, concert series. So that's every Thursday in July and August at our Meadowlands Park Pavilion. So again, another reason to come to beautiful Kingsville.
1: One more question. Team Canada, Saturday, Morocco.
3: I think our chances are good. I think things are aligning. You know, obviously.
1: Perfect. Dennis Rogers, Mayor of Kingsville. We know you don't need an excuse or a reason to stop in Kingsville. We're there all the time.
3: Last note is, you know, we have a Live at the Lighthouse, you know, concert series. So that's every Thursday in July and August at our Meadowlands Park Pavilion. So again, another reason to come to beautiful Kingsville.
1: One more question. Team Canada, Saturday, Morocco.
3: I think our chances are good. I think things are aligning, you know, obviously with the Netherlands, the way

0: chance, man. So we'll it's gonna be a good day, and I'll have my red and white on. That's for sure.
1: Speaking of that, do you know any places in Kingsville that are doing like watch parties or anything like that?
0: Yeah, so there's a number of places. I know the Grove has a good watch party. I know Bandy Deuce has done some stuff there as well. So again, I think those are the two bigger places that have watch parties, and I know they are also part of the Carousel of Nations. So it was a good kind of ease into it. So that'd probably be the first two places to check.
2: 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Support local. Go Canada. Visit Kingsville. Once again, Dennis Rogers, Mayor of Kingsville. Appreciate your time, and we'll see you at the Kingsville Block Party on the 18th.
0: Appreciate it, guys.
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7: 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Yeah, a lot of good news and maybe some a little too hot news today. Orange warning continues for the heat. A high of 35 or 95 could feel like closer to 45 with the humidity. Tomorrow around 32 with showers, 28 or 82 on Sunday. Right now it's 26 or 79 on the mix.
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1: Now, I need to give a special fast food worker PSA this morning, Tori. I was driving through getting a morning coffee at one of our favorite morning coffee places.
2: Yeah.
1: And as I pull up to my window to get my coffee, the people inside kind of gathered around because they saw that I was in the Mix 96.7 vehicle.
2: Okay.
1: And they pulled, and they were like, oh, radio guy. Oh, Jay. Then they saw me. They're like, Jay, we need to tell you something. I was like, oh, man, I'm in trouble.
2: Oh, gosh.
1: What do they know about? What did I say?
2: What did you say?
1: And they were like, they said, could you please do a PSA for anybody who doesn't know how to order properly in the drive-through window?
2: Okay.
1: And there was no cars behind me, so I was like, cool, I put it in park. I was like, yeah, let's talk. Tell me, what are some of the things people do?
2: You're making their takeout window time go way up.
1: For real. Yeah. It was like 4 a.m. It was fine. But so they were telling me things like, for example, sometimes people will order and say, hi, yes, I'd like a large double, whatever, thank you. And then they'll just sit there like it's A&W in the 50s and somebody on roller skates is going to roll out there with your coffee. He said it's very common. People will order and then just stay there.

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1: 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The average person apparently eats a certain number of scoops of ice cream every week, according to this recent survey. It's a lot. I'll tell you how many scoops we're eating coming up on The Mix.

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0: 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It's Amberly. It has been a very hot and humid week, and it continues today. And it's nice to cool down with a cold treat like ice cream, right? We definitely eat a lot more of it in the summer. I bring the kids about once a week to our local ice cream shop. Well, this new survey found that during summer, the average person eats 11 scoops of ice cream per week. A whopping 95% of Americans admitted to eating at least one scoop per week. When you add up those totals across the country, Americans eat an estimated 11.4 billion pounds of ice cream over the course of the summer. That's enough to fill 113 football stadiums. The survey also settled another important ice cream debate. Most people would rather eat their ice cream from a bowl or a cup than a cone, which I agree with, actually. If you think this is nuts, like, how does someone eat 11 scoops of ice cream in a week? Let's keep in mind, this was an American study, and it was paid for by an ice cream company, so that might be playing a role in those numbers.
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2: Mixed weather heat warning remains in effect today. A mix of sun and cloud, a chance of showers and thunderstorms, a high of 35, feeling like 47 with the Humidex. Chance of showers tonight, a low of 22 or 72. Cloudy tomorrow with a slight chance of showers, a high of 32, feeling like 40.
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Mix 96.7, a lot of kids are obsessed with those Nido toys right now. They're like a version of a stress ball. They're just like a little squishy thing. We have our oldest daughter that is obsessed with this latest one that she has. And you know what? I kind of love them too, I have to admit. Another long set of mixed music with Ariana Grande.

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Mix 96.7 ahead of Wedding Palooza this weekend for Taylor and Travis. They have made a very substantial donation, several of them, to some charities in the U.S. Wonderful story. More on that coming up in less than 10.

0: 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It's Amberly. Ahead of their wedding this weekend, Taylor Swift and Travis Kelce have donated $26 million to at least 20 charities across the U.S., supporting causes that help feed families, educate kids, protect animals, provide life-saving care for young patients. Some are calling it the ultimate wedding gesture, just giving back, right? Several organizations have already revealed they received a $1 million donation. So especially like food banks, right? The demand for support just continues to rise with the cost of everything going up. So, you know, they're already spending $20 million on this wedding apparently this weekend. Now they've donated $26 million. Amazing.
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3: 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That heat warning remains in effect. A mix of sun and cloud today. Chance of showers and storms, a high of 35, feeling like 40. Chance of showers tonight as well, low of 22 or 72. Cloudy tomorrow, slight chance of more showers, high of 32, feeling like 40.
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1: With an update from WindsorNewsToday.ca, I'm Adele Loisel. Once again, an orange alert for heat today. If you're looking for a place to get out of the heat, the city reminds you splash pads are open from 8 to 8. Windsor Public Library branches are open, and so are city customer care centers. If you're experiencing homelessness, the Homelessness and Housing Help Hub is always open. The U.S. Coast Guard is looking for a missing 11-year-old boater in Western Lake Erie. They found his vessel, but not the boy. He was reported missing yesterday morning, so the Coast Guard launched a search. It continued the search this morning. Enwin is sending a crew to Woodstock to help restore power after a significant thunderstorm yesterday. 90,000 customers across the province lost power. Deployment will have no impact on services here. Today's news poll question is, do you think the new Foreign Influence Registry will help remove foreign influence from our politics? Vote now at WindsorNewsToday.com. The Jays play the Mariners tonight, and at the FIFA World Cup, Australia plays Egypt, Argentina takes on Cabo Verde, and Colombia takes on Ghana in the late game. We still have an orange alert for heat today, getting up to 35, but feeling like 47. Watch for showers, maybe a thunderstorm this afternoon. Might get some of that tonight too, and 22, and 32 tomorrow with a small chance of showers or thunder. For more on these and other stories, go to WindsorNewsToday.ca.
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Mix 96.7 ahead of Wedding Palooza this weekend for Taylor and Travis. We are doing a special edition, Taylor and Travis top four countdown with the top four at four. We are going to feature the top four Taylor Swift requests that we received today. You can shoot us a text to get your request in, 519-944-2497. A special edition of the top four at four with our Taylor and Travis top four countdown later on today. She said

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1: 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It's Amberly. You know what's fun? I'm realizing that our six-year-old daughter is starting to like some of the same stuff as me when it comes to music and shows, especially. So she likes Lizzo and Alessia Cara. We took her to the Caesars Windsor Alessia show a couple years ago. This morning she was watching Bananas in Pajamas, and I was like, man, I used to watch this show. Mind you, it's a different version, a more updated, you know, newer modern version that's out there now. But then, like, Wicked is starting this whole resurgence of The Wizard of Oz and how much we all loved that. The Sandlot is another one that she's been loving. So it's really fun when you start sharing interests with your kids. Apparently, I'm at that stage in life with our soon-to-be seven-year-old. Another movie that she's loving is The Sandlot, which was one of my favorites growing up. She especially loves the she calls it the kissing scene, when Squints, like, pretends to drown so the hot lifeguard will give a mouth-to-mouth. And you know what? She probably has a crush on Squints, like some of us did as kids, so I'm totally cool with it. It's such a fun stage of life right now.
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1: Mixed weather, a heat warning remains in effect, a mix of sun and cloud today, a chance of showers and storms, a high of 35, feeling like 47. Chance of showers tonight, a low of 22 or 72. Cloudy tomorrow, slight chance of more showers, a high of 32, feeling like 40 with the Humidex.
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1: Mixed weather, a heat warning remains in effect, a mix of sun and cloud today, a chance of showers and storms, a high of 35, feeling like 47. Chance of showers tonight, a low of 22 or 72. Cloudy tomorrow, slight chance of more showers, a high of 32, feeling like 40 with the Humidex.
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Another long set of mixed music, the Backstreet Boys, Charlotte Carden coming up after Rev. 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

Mix 96.7, there is now a club for laying down. 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

0: Mix 96.7, good afternoon. It's Amberly. If you're feeling a little burnt out, you need a break. Apparently, the hottest new social activity is lying down. It's called Club Rest Spot. This was started by a wellness coach in New York, and it involves meeting in Central Park for 2 hours of guided breathing and sound baths and meditation, or you can just take a nap. So about 40 people showed up for the first meetup, but more than 700 people have already signed up for future events. One member says it's important because younger generations have forgotten how to rest and take a break, and the organizer agrees. She says she wants people to stop feeling guilty about taking a break, even if it's just for a few minutes. So it's called Club Rest Spot, a club for just lying down and taking a break.
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9: Mixed weather heat warning remains in effect. A mix of sun and cloud today. Chance of showers and thunderstorms. A high of 35. Feeling like 47 with that humidity. Chance of showers tonight. A low of 22 or 72. Cloudy tomorrow. Slight chance of more showers. Still hot and humid. High of 32. Feeling like 40 tomorrow with that humidex.
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Mix 96.7, it's Amberly. Enjoy the rest of your afternoon. Fat Matt's got you covered after 2. Don't forget that special edition of the Top 4 at 4 this afternoon. The most requested Taylor Swift tracks of the day to celebrate the upcoming wedding this weekend. 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Enjoy your day. Stay cool. We'll chat again tomorrow. Let me see.

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How are you? It's Fat Matt. I hope you enjoyed listening to Amber Lee as much as I did earlier. Great music and great conversation as always. She will be back in here tomorrow morning. And before Amber Lee left, she kicked off another long set of mixed music, and it continues with a throwback from Jennifer Lopez, Serena Ryder coming up, and Rihanna now.

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0: 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Great to have you on board this afternoon. It's Fat Man here. Beyonce's on deck, plus a look at your forecast. Today's top four at four is going to be a special one in honor of the big wedding ceremony happening in New York City today. It's a Taylor Loves Travis top four countdown. Your top four Taylor Swift songs for this special day requested by you. 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Which four songs of hers match the moment perfectly? 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
0: Mixed weather. We are still under that orange warning for heat from Environment Canada. Risk of a thunderstorm this evening with an overnight low of 22. There's a risk of a storm tomorrow and a high of 32 or 90 Fahrenheit. And with the humidity, it's going to feel like 40 or 104. And then on Sunday, a high of 28 or 82.
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96.7 Jay and Toria Mix Mornings will be in here tomorrow night presenting the top 20 mix songs of the week. 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

0: 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The text line is 519-944-2497. The Taylor Swift requests have been pouring into us today for this afternoon's Taylor Loves Travis Top 4 Countdown. We're not in New York City, but we're there in spirit. A little piece of wedding bliss happening right here on the radio at 4 o'clock with your Top 4 Taylor Swift requests coming soon.
1: I don't worry about nothing. I am wearing a nada. I'm sitting pretty impatient, but I know you gotta put in them hours. I'ma make it harder. I'm sending pic after picture. I'ma get you fired.

Mix 96.7. There goes Madonna. It's been a minute or a couple of decades since we've thought about the Madonna-Sean Penn marriage of the mid-80s. But guess what? She has tapped into it in her new album out today. More on this with your Hollywood headlines on the way in minutes.

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3: It's Fat Matt here with a couple of quick Hollywood headlines. This is a bit of a throwback. Remember when Madonna was married to Oscar-winning actor Sean Penn? Their turbulent marriage lasted 4 years between 1985 and 89. Madonna dropped her new album today, Confessions 2, and she appears to be taking a few jabs at her ex-husband in a song called Bizarre. Movie star.

0: That Shelby Cobra she mentions there could be the car she gifted him when they got married in 85. And she goes on to hint at what the source of some of their marital friction could have been with this line.
1: Roll out the carpet for us, but you won't share it. I guess you're threatened by me. You won't admit it.
0: So that's kind of intriguing. At 67 years of age, in an album full of new songs, she is still taking some time to reflect back on a lost love. I wonder if she sent Sean Penn a copy of this new album, or is he going to pick one up and listen to it this weekend? The Legally Blonde prequel series Elle made its Prime Video debut on Wednesday. You may have missed it if you were involved in some Canada Day celebrations, but if you're digging into it now, or maybe it's in your queue for this weekend, take note of a special dedication to James Vanderbeek. He's in the series playing the school district superintendent of the high school a young Elle attends, and after his first appearance in the third episode, the series pays tribute to him with a title card ahead of the episode's end credits that reads, "In loving memory of James Vanderbeek." It was one of his final roles before dying of colorectal cancer earlier this year. And this is a questionable choice. High School Musical star Ashley Tisdale has decided to cash in on her toxic mom group drama by signing on to a new comedy in development at Netflix called, you guessed it, Toxic Moms, which follows a new mom who gets involved with a clique of cool, wealthy mothers who soon reveal a darker side. And this pretty much mirrors what was happening in Ashley's own life. She made headlines at the start of this year by saying that her mom group of friends started to exclude her from events and cut her out of things, making her not feel cool enough, and she went public with it. She didn't name names, but fans and some curiosity seekers were able to dig up the famous moms she was hanging around with, like Mandy Moore, Hilary Duff, Meghan Trainor, as being a part of this clique. Who knows, maybe it'll all come full circle if she gets some of these ladies to appear in her new series. No release date for it yet. As I said, it's still in the works. And for our Hollywood Headlines question of the day, now that it has arrived, are you going to be watching the Legally Blonde prequel series on Amazon Prime called Elle?
2: I like iced coffee the month of July, and when people dress kind of Tennessee, even if they don't play tennis.
0: Let us know at mix967.ca.
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12: Mixed weather, we are under an orange warning from Environment Canada for the heat. A risk of a thunderstorm this evening with an overnight low of 22. There's a risk of a storm tomorrow and a high of 32 or 90 Fahrenheit. With the humidity, it will feel like 40 or 104. Then Sunday, a high of 28 or 82.
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It's Fat Matt here, coming up at 4 o'clock, a special edition of the Top 4 at 4, a Taylor Loves Travis Top 4 Countdown. We've been taking your Taylor Swift requests all day at 519-944-2497, and we'll hear the top 4 back to back. It's like you're a wedding planner curating this magical moment on the radio. We can't be in New York City today, but we can be there in spirit.

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1: With an update from WindsorNewsToday.ca, I'm Mark Brown. You can expect the heat to stick around a little while longer. Environment Canada's orange heat warning for the region is extended through at least Saturday night. The Windsor Essex County Health Unit has also extended its warning. The weather agency says the forecast high for this afternoon is 35 with a humidex of 47. If you're looking for a way to beat the heat, the City of Windsor reminds you that there are a lot of options. Splash pads are open every day from 8 a.m. to 8 p.m. You can also find relief at Windsor Public Library branches and at community centers. For those experiencing homelessness, the H4 hub at the former Windsor Waterworld is open 24/7. The U.S. Coast Guard says it has suspended the search for a missing 11-year-old boater on Lake Erie. Coast Guard Sector Detroit was told on Thursday morning that its partner agencies were looking for the girl. The vessel was found, but not the child. An extensive search was stopped late last night, and it was suspended again this morning. Windsor police suspect arson at a South Walkerville playground. Fire crews were called at around 11 last night to Parent Avenue near Lenz. By the time they arrived, the playground equipment was fully engulfed. Investigators determined that the fire was set on purpose, causing about $200,000 in damage. The Blue Jays are out west tonight with the Mariners in an ALCS rematch. The Tigers have the day off. Partly sunny this afternoon, windy and 35 with a chance of afternoon showers or thunderstorms. A humidex of 47. Breezy and 22 tonight. Cloudy skies at 32 tomorrow. 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
1: 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The requests are in, and the countdown is on. 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
2: The big day has arrived. Is it the pop culture moment of the decade? Maybe. And the drama continues with word coming out of New York that these two already got legally married in a private secret ceremony last weekend with their parents, possibly in Tennessee. In any event, the world is buzzing with what's happening at Madison Square Garden today. The rehearsal dinner was last night. Did they really build a castle inside of the legendary venue? The rule is that guests will have to check their phones at the door, so there's not going to be a ton of candid shots leaking out. We've asked for your top four Taylor Swift songs to curate this wedding day playlist, and the requests are in at 519-94.

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Song number three.

96.7. We can't be in New York City today, but it's like we're there in spirit as we count down your most requested Taylor Swift songs of the day, and your suggestions are matching the moment perfectly. Starting out with Welcome to New York at number 4, and then that was Style. Both Travis and Taylor have impeccable style and always take time to look their best. In the number 2 spot, we have a song from 2014. I'm wondering if some people were thinking about Travis with the lyrics, "He's so tall and handsome as hell." Maybe it's Wildest Dreams

The four most requested Taylor Swift songs of the day. Oh my God. It's your Taylor Loves Travis Top 4 Countdown. One, two, on Mix 96.7.

0: 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It's Fat Matt here with a number one song on a special edition Taylor Loves Travis Top 4 Countdown. Their fairy tale love story coming true today in New York City. What a wonderful set of songs you put together with your requests. Welcome to New York, Style, Wildest Dreams, and Love Story. No other wedding planner on earth could have curated a better playlist for the couple. Appreciate your request today. Sit tight. We've got a throwback from you too up next.
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0: 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Risk of a thunderstorm this evening with an overnight low of 22. There's a risk of a storm tomorrow and a high of 32 or 90 Fahrenheit. And with the humidity, it's going to feel like 40 or 104. And then Sunday, a high of 28 or 82.
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1: With an update from WindsorNewsToday.ca, I'm Mark Brown. We're still feeling the heat and humidity. Environment Canada's orange heat warning for Windsor Essex is on through at least Saturday night. The record in Windsor for today is 37.8, set back in 1898. The U.S. Coast Guard has called off the search for a missing 11-year-old boater in Lake Erie off Northwest Ohio. Air Station Detroit had sent a helicopter to the area to help in the search yesterday, but now authorities say the focus is on recovery. A Toledo, Ohio TV station reports that the search is tied to the discovery of the body of a 38-year-old man. Canada's long-awaited Foreign Influence Registry is set to take effect in early August. Today's question of the day asks if you think this will help remove foreign influence from Canadian politics. Vote now at WindsorNewsToday.ca. Enwin Utilities has sent a crew to Woodstock to help in cleanup from severe weather this week. About 90,000 customers were left without hydro. Enwin is part of the Ontario Mutual Aid Group, which works with utility partners on coordinated responses to major outages. The Tigers have the day off. The Blue Jays are in Seattle later tonight with the Mariners. At the FIFA World Cup round of 32, Australia is playing Egypt now in Dallas. Later on in Miami, it's Argentina versus Cabo Verde. And then Colombia faces Ghana in Kansas City. A chance of showers or storms tonight. Windy and 23. Cloudy for the 4th of July tomorrow, high 32. More clouds and 21 tomorrow night. For more on these and other stories, go to WindsorNewsToday.ca.
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0: 96.7, great to have you on board this afternoon. It's Fat Matt here, a throwback from Simple Minds coming up, plus a look at your forecast. 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
0: Mixed weather. Environment Canada has us under an orange warning for heat. There's the risk of a thunderstorm this evening with an overnight low of 22. Risk of a storm tomorrow and high of 32 or 90 Fahrenheit. And with the humidity, it will feel like 40 or 104 tomorrow. Then Sunday, a high of 28 or 82.
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Next, 96.7. It's Fat Matt here with you on a Friday. I want to thank everyone who requested songs for our special edition Taylor Loves Travis Top 4 Countdown. Earlier, the top 4 Taylor requests of the day. In case you missed it, Welcome to New York, Style, Wildest Dreams, and this was the number one song, A Love Story, on their wedding day.

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I want to say hey to Kim, Zach, and Alex checking in from Tecumseh via text 519-944-2497. Want to hear some Bruno Mars? I Just Might on the way for you guys in just a bit. Thanks so much for listening at work. We're just

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0: 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A throwback from NSYNC on the way, plus a look at your forecast. 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
4: Mixed weather. Environment Canada has us under an orange warning for heat. There's the risk of a thunderstorm this evening with an overnight low at 22, a risk of a storm tomorrow and high at 32 or 90 Fahrenheit. With the humidity, it will feel like 40 tomorrow or 104. Then on Sunday, a high of 28 or 82.
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next, 96.7. Have a great evening and a wonderful weekend. I'm Fat Matt. I'll catch up with you again on a Monday afternoon. Sabrina Carpenter on the way. Maroon 5, a throwback from Britney Spears. And remember, at this time, right here, tomorrow night, Jay and Tori of Mix Mornings will be counting down the top 20 Mix songs of the week. 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